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Here's Noah Kahn, who's mowing his lawn in Washburn, Tennessee. Orbiter, number 11 motion question tonight. Secret Sound is next.

0: Hit Music Channel 977. Liveline, I was just going through Instagram. I saw a reel of Dolly Parton's best moments on Hannah Montana. That's pretty cool. And I'd love to know how she's doing right now. I'm sure it's just a really, really hard loss. Of course, Dolly was Miley's godmother. Request still coming in for 9 to 5. Jolene, here you come again. And Islands in the Stream with Kenny Rogers, which we've never played. This is a pop station. We have like 20, 30, 40-year-olds calling for that song. It's unbelievable. And we'll do it all tonight if you stay tuned. Now, though.
1: Secret sound.
0: 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It's something on something. What is that? 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
1: 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It's time for the Lyrics in Reverse. My name is Mason. Here's how it works. I'm going to play a short clip of a big hit song backwards. You just got to be first to call us correctly, identifying the title and the artist. 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
1: Can you play See You Again by Wiz Khalifa?
0: Oh, yes. One of the most precious, beautiful songs of all time. Why do you like it?
1: It's just kind of sad, but also kind of happy at the same time.
0: Okay, is there somebody you're thinking of when it plays?
1: Just a friend.
0: Yeah, do you want to say more about that?
1: No, that's all I got to say.
0: Okay. No problem. What's your name? Where are you from?
1: I'm from Kevin from Vermont.
0: Kevin, what part of Vermont?
1: The Northeast Kingdom.
0: Nice. Up near Derby.
1: Yeah.
0: All
1: there.
0: Right.
1: Yep.
0: Just a couple more months, you can go skiing.
1: Yep.
0: And when I say a couple more months, I mean like the first week of September. Oh, God. Thanks for calling Live Line. Have a great night.

0: Headline, hard to believe that was already 11 years ago, the song for Paul Walker after he passed away, Furious 7, number one song that summer. And people request it all the time, especially after they have lost somebody or maybe they're missing someone far away and they're not dead. But we're thinking of Dolly Parton tonight and Tim Curry and all the people in the world who are something special to you who maybe can't be by your side tonight. About an hour and 15 minutes from now, we do all those great throwbacks and songs from the past. We hope you stay tuned, but this time,
1: Secret Sound.
0: It's your moment to win something if you're first to call us. Correctly identifying what the Secret Sound is, listen closely. We recorded it outdoors. It's something on something. Okay. I'm going to tell you this right now. It's not a ratchet. So please, do not guess a ratchet. What's the secret sound? Call now and win 85 Liveline. That's 85 Liveline.
1: 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The only party that doesn't require an invite.
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7: Hello, Liveline. What do you want to hear?
8: Hey, we want to hear My Body Isn't Ready. It's by Somber.
7: All right, we'll get it on. Who's this?
8: This is Olivia and Shelby.
7: Where are you calling from?
8: America's Georgia.
7: What's going on tonight?
8: We just left Taco Bell, and we're headed back home.
7: Oh. What'd you get?
8: The new tahine, cheesy gordita crunch is amazing.
7: Oh, interesting. Isn't everything at Taco Bell made of the exact same ingredients? It's just like a different color or shape?
8: Basically.
7: You know what I used to really love, and actually it was the only thing that I ever got at Taco Bell years ago, was the quesarito.
8: Those were good.
7: And then they got rid of it, and you were still able to get it if you went up and asked for it, because it wasn't on the menu, but now they don't do it at all. They don't like doing it.
8: Yeah, they're kind of picky.
7: Yeah. They act like it's coming out of their paycheck or something.
8: They always do.
7: Let's play your song. Okay, thanks for calling.

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0: Yes, you can. Are you feeling psycho tonight?
1: Thanks, man. No, but, man, after school, it sucks.
0: Oh.
1: Still a little psycho.
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0: 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Orbiter, now number 9, most requested tonight on Nightline. We'll count down our big three in exactly 1 hour. Brand new Steve Lacy, Oh Yeah? Question mark. That's at about 10 minutes. Followed by Liveline Rewind, which is where we do all those great throwbacks and songs from the past, your memories, the people, the places gone by. It's so much fun. Definitely our most popular part of the show. And now, your last chance to win tonight on The Secret Sound.
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0: Secret Sound. Yeah, that's it. If you were just first to call us correctly, identifying what this is, we recorded it outdoors. It's some kind of object on the ground. We are dragging it. But what is it? It's not a ratchet. It's not something unusual either. But we're dragging it on the ground. Call now and win. 85 Liveline. That's 85 Liveline. Good luck.
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8: Hey, this is Matt here. 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
7: Oh, yeah. 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Why do you want to hear that?
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1: 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Seeing clear skies, 55 for our low, 79 sunny on Thursday, 83 increasing clouds Friday, a little bit of rain possible Friday night into Saturday and Saturday night. That's your forecast on Hit Music Channel 977.

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0: 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Seeing clear skies, 55 for our low. 79 sunny on Thursday, 83 increasing clouds Friday, a little bit of rain possible Friday night into Saturday and Saturday night. That's your forecast on Hit Music Channel 977.
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1: Here's your hit music, Channel 977, a weather forecast as we go through tonight. Seeing clear skies, 55 for our low. 79 sunny on Thursday, 83 increasing clouds Friday, a little bit of rain possible Friday night into Saturday and Saturday night. That's your forecast on Hit Music, Channel 977.
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1: Here's your Hit Music Channel 977 a weather forecast as we go through tonight. Seeing clear skies, 55 for our low, 79 sunny on Thursday, 83 increasing clouds Friday, a little bit of rain possible Friday night into Saturday and Saturday night. That's your forecast on Hit Music Channel 977.
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1: Here's your Hit Music Channel 977, a weather forecast as we go through tonight. Seeing clear skies, 55 for our low, 79 sunny on Thursday, 83 increasing clouds Friday, a little bit of rain possible Friday night into Saturday and Saturday night. That's your forecast on Hit Music Channel 977.
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1: Here's your hit music, Channel 977, a weather forecast as we go through tonight. Seeing clear skies, 55 for our low. 79 sunny on Thursday, 83 increasing clouds Friday, a little bit of rain possible Friday night into Saturday and Saturday night. That's your forecast on Hit Music, Channel 977.
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7: Here's your Hit Music Channel 977 weather forecast as we go through tonight. Seeing clear skies, 55 for our low. 79 sunny on Thursday, 83 increasing clouds Friday, a little bit of rain possible Friday night into Saturday and Saturday night. That's your forecast on Hit Music Channel 977.
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0: else could we hire to wake up this early to entertain you clowns?
1: Get on up.
2: All right, back into the fold and ready to go. Good morning. It's the Playhouse with Kat and JJ at 6 o'clock. How we feeling?
3: Hi, I am doing well. How are you?
2: Things are good. Things are good. What'd you do with all your time off?
3: Yesterday, I took my son to ninth grade orientation, and then they put up the amount of days until we'll meet again, and it's on the turf for graduation. I'm like, that time is going to just fly by.
2: You remember the number of days?
3: It was like 1348 or something like that. I don't know, but I wasn't paying attention. I should have. But yeah,
2: wait,
3: the principal
2: until,
3: was up there.
2: Until he graduates?
3: Yeah.
2: Oh, okay. So he's class of 30.
3: 2030.
2: Yeah.
3: So he's going to just do his best, and he's excited, and all of his friends were walking around, and but you know what, like, we walked his route three times, you know, from class to class, block to block, to make sure he's got it down, but you pass the same people over and over again, and it went from like, how you doing, to the Minnesota mouth, you know, it's like and then sometimes not even making eye contact, pretending to look at something else, because you're like, this is the eighth time I've run into you and in 30 minutes, but no, it was fun. Got him all set to go for his classes, and yeah.
2: Speaking of days, I did the math yesterday.
3: Yeah.
2: For my wife and I, it has been 8,820 days since we have not had a child in the house.
3: Why does that seem so low?
2: Or no, check that. It was more. It was way more than that.
3: Your kids are 20.
2: I have to re-look it up, but I did the math. Maybe it was 80,000 days. Does that seem right? 25 years?
3: Maybe that sounds a little bit better, but...
2: But yeah. I was just like, it was crazy dropping our youngest off to college. I'll tell you what, St. John's University, you've got it dialed in. It was simple. He had a little time frame. He was supposed to be there, or you could, you know, he had this a big time frame, but he knew when he wanted to be there.
3: Yeah.
2: And you drive up, you put all their stuff on a tarp, and all the football players take it up to your room, and then you were just done.
3: Okay.
2: I mean, we were there for 75 minutes. That's it.
3: That was it?
2: From the
3: didn't
2: second,
3: have to assemble anything?
2: From the second week. No, so we did pre-assembly at my house.
3: Oh, good.
2: Early, because we've learned from moving two other kids into college. And his roommate, same thing. Everything pre-assembled, gone.
3: Yeah.
2: It was crazy. My wife was wrecked. I mean, she was so, and we're going to talk about this later in the show, she was so emotionally unwell that the dog, her best friend in the world, the dog,
3: gave her space,
2: would not go by her.
3: It was like unpredictable.
2: I came home from football practice last night, and it was like that dog had never seen me before. I was so excited, and I sit down next to my wife, and the dog would only lay at my feet.
3: Really?
2: Yeah. Like, and I'm like, Trish, you got to understand, the dog realizes something's wrong. Like,
3: yeah,
2: you're unwell. And so it's giving you space, and she wouldn't have it because she wanted another best friend.
3: Why don't you do something special for her this weekend? Go sit in your car and have cheesecake. She loves that.
2: Well,
3: do something. Yeah, go do something
2: for
3: her.
2: We have things planned, but yeah, I'm just like, it is very, very crazy. If you've ever gotten to this point where you dropped off that last one, or that last one moved out, it's definitely, it hits you in the feels a lot more than I thought it was going to. And I think I stayed a lot stronger than my wife.
3: Yeah.
2: But man, like, we were out of Kleenex at our house.
3: Really?
2: Like, she emptied the box.
3: Oh, I know he's a freshman in college, but can you grab that audio real quick? The freshman drop off or whatever that was in from yesterday. So I saw this story, and this is a private school, and they have all the seniors stand outside, and they will not let your parents' car move until you as a freshman give your mom and dad a kiss.
4: Oh. We hold the car door, preventing it from opening. It's like initiation, like we all did it.
5: Your heart starts thumping out of your chest.
6: I'm not a very huggy person.
7: I wouldn't have wanted to kiss my mom as a freshman.
8: He gave me that kiss, and I saw him leave, and that meant I have to let go.
2: Oh.
3: Dying. When I watched this news story yesterday, I cried. I was in here crying. I was like, oh my God, I just can't believe how fast time goes. So,
2: and it's so
3: I get her.
2: Different. My dad dropped me off for football practice, and he shook my hand. He gave me $50, and he goes, see you Thanksgiving.
3: That's it?
2: And that was it. It
3: my
2: was
3: God, so sterile.
2: I think that's the military guy in him, right? It was just, this is the next thing, off to your next thing, off to your next thing.
3: But being you right now, do you think he cried driving away?
2: My dad?
3: Yeah.
2: No.
3: Not
2: a chance.
3: He went right to meet his friends for coffee.
2: I'll tell you, probably the first home run I gave up in college,
3: yeah.
2: He cried.
3: Okay.
2: But probably not when he dropped me off or when I got married or when we had kids. Nothing like that. It was just that kind of thing. So if you've been through that, you kind of know. And it was crazy because we took the day off. And then I was like, what am I going to do with my day? Like, I was just like,
3: I found stuff to
2: go
3: do.
2: Work out and do things around the house and tell my wife it's going to be okay. But if you've been through it, man, it's really crazy. And then right away he was into baseball stuff and exploring the campus with his new friends and everything. Like, here was the weirdest part, the single weirdest part. And I didn't expect this. There's a point where when there's two families, and my daughter is back from college. And so she helped. So there was like eight people in his dorm room at one time. So me and the other dad, we're just standing in the hallway looking for stuff to do because we're just like, we're in the way right now because it was decorate time. And so I start wandering the halls and looking at the names of the other kids in the rooms. Mm-hmm. And I recognize so many names of kids that I had coached against or earlier, you know, coached them or coached against them in the year. And I was like, I have spent significant time with so many of these children, which are now young men that are moving into college. And I didn't ever break into anyone's room and be like, hey, remember me? But I was like this, and I got this laundry list of names that I kept writing down in my phone. And I was like, oh my God, I can't believe that these little kids, when I saw them and their hat was on sideways and their shoes were on the wrong feet and they didn't know how to hold a bat.
3: That's so
2: like
3: trippy.
2: All of a sudden they're young men going to college. That was the craziest part for me. And I kept looking through that list and trying to think of how old they were when I coached them or what team they were playing with and stuff like that. That one really played with my mind for a while yesterday. So it was good that we had football practice because it kind of got my mind off it. So today, let's focus on what we got going on for you. AJR tickets, not one, but two pair, and they are accompanied by tickets for the state fair. We have got a buttload of money to give away. So much to do. Hopefully you can hang for a little while, and you're always welcome on the show here at 320-251-1047. Don't be a stranger. Let's get Thursday popping, guys.

0: Good morning and welcome into the Playhouse. You got Kat and JJ. Obviously, we were off yesterday, so we didn't really talk much about Dolly Parton passing away. Do we figure out what kind of cancer she had? Did you read?
1: I didn't read about the cancer. I knew kidney infections. I knew she had digestive issues for a long time, and that could play a part. And then they did mention the C word. So
0: I came up with an idea because she was always so profound. If you listen to a lot of her interviews, she always had something funny to say, but she really was a profound, smart lady, right?
1: Yeah. And the Southern accent trips people up. You don't expect somebody to.
0: Some of my favorite things. Dolly quotes that I think will live on for so long. Everybody knows the one, if you want a rainbow, you got to put up with some rain, right? That seemed to be her most famous quote. Some of the other ones that she had said in like random interviews that just kind of stuck and people remembered. It's hard to be a diamond in a rhinestone world. I like
1: that
0: one.
1: Ain't that the truth?
0: Don't get so busy making a living that you forget to make a life.
1: Love it.
0: I thought that was pretty good. It costs a lot of money to look this cheap. I love that she was always self-deprecating.
1: Yeah.
0: Right? And she talked about the fact that she wore wigs for most of her career a lot and wasn't shy about it. She's like, I'm not offended by the dumb blonde jokes because I'm not dumb. I'm not blonde either. So I don't know. I don't know what her natural hair color was. My weakness has always been food and men, in that order.
1: I loved her love of her husband, and I loved their relationship. She's like, I have the perfect relationship. I go out and I can do my thing, and I'll come home, and he's mowing the lawn, and he supports me and asks me how my day went.
0: I thought it was fascinating that she was invited to her first award ceremony, and her husband went with. And then afterwards, she's like, "Well, how was that? Did you like that?" And he's like, "No, I'm really
1: never want to go again."
0: And she goes, "Okay." And he never went to another one.
1: Yeah.
0: They had that kind of relationship. People always ask how long it takes to do my hair. I don't know. I'm never there. Because I mean, she was always wearing wigs. And I think this one was my favorite. I was the first woman to burn my bra. It took the fire department 4 days to put it out.
1: Very funny. I loved the interview she did with someone from CNN. She sat down with them. And he started to try to poke her and prod her into saying something negative about Trump. And she was like, listen, I don't talk politics. I like to keep friends. And he's like, and then he kept asking. She goes, you can keep asking. I'll tell you where to shove it. And it was just like, so I'm going to stick to it. And this is how you stay famous. You don't say dumb things. You know?
0: Remember, when she was coming up, too, women didn't really have a voice.
1: Right.
0: You know what I mean? They weren't able to speak as freely as they are right now. It was a very male-dominated world, and she kind of broke through a lot of that. But I think my favorite Dolly moment ever is she made an appearance on the Johnny Carson show. And Johnny's sitting there, and she's talking about something. And you can tell he's only thinking about how huge her boobs are.
1: Right.
0: And he just stops, and he goes, I would give a week's salary to take a peek under there. And at that time, Johnny was like one of the highest-paid people in the world.
1: Yeah.
0: And she just laughed it off. Right? Like, she didn't get offended. She didn't blow it up. She just laughed it off. And I think that's what we loved about her so much, is that she had such a great sense of humor. So, and then we lost Tim Curry as well. Most people probably famously know him from Home Alone 2.
1: Yes, he that was is the, true. The bad the, guy, the bellhop, or not the
0: concierge.
1: Bellhop. Yeah.
0: Yeah. And he was, and then he was in Stephen King's It. And we'll talk a little bit more about that later today. But everyone else is like, somebody throw bubble wrap on Willie Nelson right now.
1: Really?
0: You know, like,
1: you think he's next?
0: Who's third? Yep. Like, I hate to be that guy to start thinking about that. But there are a lot of older celebrities right now that people are taking great care of. So RIP to Dolly.
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0: All right, let's get into the four before you hit the door. 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
1: 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How many are still missing? That's coming up with the four before you hit the door next.
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1: Watching the video, some people say, you know, how could they have not had a warning? But the way that the flash flood happened in Nepal, have you watched the video?
0: I haven't seen it, no.
1: It's so chilling watching the people that, you know, have no chance of surviving. But there was a deadly flash flood in Nepal, left at least 157 people dead, hundreds more missing, including a lot of American tourists. But it was a rush of water that tore through communities. And it was from a river nearby, damaging buildings, roads, bridges. And yeah, some people wondering, like, where were the people that should have sounded the alarm?
12: And all this rock comes down, has a lot of energy. It warms up that ice, creates more water.
13: I think a lot of people don't understand that many, many people that live in Nepal live a very simple life. They're not as plugged into technology as we are. They don't have all these warning signs, yeah, because it's so natural there.
1: It's going to take forever to dig people out. Just their remains, obviously. There was no, you watch the video, there's no way anybody survived it. And it's just really sad to know, if you had a loved one in one of those villages as a tourist that was visiting, you're like, you know, it's kind of a recovery effort at this point. Testimony has ended in Lindsay Clancy's murder trial after jurors heard from 85 witnesses over several weeks. If you don't know what this murder trial is, Lindsay Clancy, she murdered four of her kids. Okay. She took their lives because she was hearing voices. She had psychosis. She had PTSD. She had postpartum depression that was never dealt with. And the voices were telling her, if you don't take your children's lives, they're not going to be able to see you up in heaven. So she did that.
14: I don't think anybody expected that it would strike such a chord. I'm glad it did, because it's something that had to be done. And I'm very, very happy that in some way, I was able to kind of, as a guy, not knowing much about any of this before I started the trial, but I'm appalled. I'm disgusted with these doctors and this healthcare. It's repulsive what happened here.
1: She had told people about what was happening with her, and they were like, take some vitamin C, get some sun, you know what I mean? And not really taking it as seriously as you should. So jurors are going to be able to consider first-degree murder, second-degree murder, manslaughter, or they could find her not guilty by reason of insanity. So that is today.
0: So, wait, she's the one on trial, not the doctors. Is that accurate?
1: She's the one. She's there for murder.
0: Right.
1: She killed her kids.
0: So are any of these doctors being held accountable at
1: not
0: this point?
1: Not that I know of. It's more so like the court of public opinion is going to say, how did you not take this more seriously? Some people, and I'm so glad that lawyer said that, because I've talked about it before. I had postpartum depression. It's nothing to mess around with. I was not at that level. I more so just thought about myself not being around. You know, it's like serious, serious stuff. And you have to take the bull by the horns.
0: I guess the big question I have is, you know, and this will come out, I don't know if it's even possible, you know, with the doctor confidentiality thing. Did she really say what people say she says? You know what I mean? Mm-hmm. Were these doctors really told that she might take other lives? Or were they just told, I don't feel right? You know what I mean?
1: Right.
0: Like, exactly how was that communicated to them?
1: And how can you prove that?
0: Right,
1: you know,
0: and then how are they held accountable at that point if they were told that?
1: Yep. All right, so there is a new open AI feature, and it's going to get people in a lot of trouble.
6: ChatGPT has now launched Apple Messages integration on Mac, allowing it to access your entire message history and send text messages on your behalf.
1: So that sounds like not the best
0: idea. This sounds like a horrible idea.
1: You already wake up after a night of drinking after personally sending those texts, and then you have to be like, oh, I didn't remember what I sent.
0: What if it goes a little rogue when your boss texts you?
1: Yeah.
0: You know, now it costs you your job.
1: I would have that off on my phone. All right, people are poking fun at a post about Six Flags where you can wear, or not Six Flags, six things that you can wear to bed. Sorry.
0: What can't you wear at Six Flags?
1: You can't wear a lot at Six Flags. So did you see the combo? One, shirt and pants, okay? Number two, t-shirt and shorts. Number three, no shirt and like boxer briefs. People are having a problem.
0: These are all acceptable.
1: These are acceptable until you get to number four. And number four, this guy is like, who are the people that are just wearing a t-shirt and then nothing on their bottom?
15: These are six ways people sleep at night. No, it's not. There's five ways that people sleep at night. And then the other way is for people who live in the Arkham Asylum with the Joker and the Riddler. Number four, Winnie the Pooh. Number four, what are we doing? And that's for any gender. What are we doing?
1: It is so Winnie the Pooh, the t-shirt and then no underwear. Who does that? Who does that? You're either naked or you have something on the bottom, but then like no shirt. It's a little odd.
0: Dudes with man boobs.
1: Just wear a t-shirt and then no underwear?
0: That's who I would be suspect of.
1: Oh my God, that's a red flag. And that is the four before you hit the door.
16: Coming up next with Kat and JJ.
1: I just told Derek about the 925 thing.
0: Guys,
1: I'm not proud of it.

0: believing anything you read or see on the internet.
1: I know. That was my bad. All right, so coming up next, I want to talk about, and we've talked about it before, where I was in Target that one time. It was around the holidays. I found a $20 bill, and I kept it. Mm. I kept it because it was money on the ground, and I wasn't going to turn it into customer service. Some pimply kid would have just said, absolutely, I'll keep it here until somebody claims it. $20, not that big of a deal. Did you hear about what they're doing to the guy that picked up the $30 at Walmart? Mm-mm. Did you hear what they're doing? I'm going to tell you. But I want to know, what is the biggest chunk of change that you have found out on the street? You found it at the bus stop. You found it somewhere. And the owner was not around. Tell us about it. And what was your next choice you made? All right. Because this guy is being blasted and I feel really bad for him. All right. That's next.
0: 320-251-1047. We'd love to hear yours.

0: JJ, good morning. Thanks for rolling with us. We really appreciate it. You're always welcome on the show here at 320-251-1047. Imagine it's the hustle and bustle of the holiday season, and everyone's excited. It's such a miracle season. And imagine being on a really tight budget, and you're at Target, and you're shopping for your kids, and it's one of those years where things are a little lean, and you can't get them everything they want, but you're doing your damnedest to be able to get your kids something so that they can wake up on Christmas morning and feel the joy of the season.
1: This is not.
0: And as you're shopping, you go into your wallet, you're double checking how much you have, you're looking at the cost of things, and you accidentally, without even realizing it, you drop $20, and right behind you comes Kat. She scoops it up, puts it in her pocket, and thinks nothing of it. Imagine that.
1: I got stuff for Mexican night. I think I went and got some queso, chips, got some ground beef. And I ate well that night. I didn't even give it a second thought. You know what? I'm going to piggyback on your scenario that you just painted, that picture of that sad picture. How about you lose that 20, you go out to

0: your car, you say, you know what? I should have taken better care of that 20. And I'm going to learn for the rest of my life to either have it in my wallet or I'm going to zip it up tight in a pocket.
1: I think you say things like that when you've never made a mistake. So that's, you know, I guess the luxury, luxury you have of never making a mistake in your entire life.
0: I would never walk up to customer service and say, hey, did you find the $50 bill that I lost on the ground? I would never think that somebody turned that in because that's my fault. But I was watching the coverage now. Yes, coverage.
1: Continued
0: coverage of this man that they are blasting his face. He's like gray beard, picked up $30 on the ground at Walmart, and they are now looking for him.
2: And somebody may say, well, it's just $30. But if you've ever been in a situation that that's all you had left, and then somebody took it from you,
1: He didn't steal it from someone who was laying on the ground.
0: He found $30. So, like that man said, if that is your last $30, why are you not death gripping that? That's your problem. I will always think that, truly. David had texted that he once found $110 on the ground and put it in his pocket. Never thought of it again, who it could have belonged to. That is yours. On a public street, you find $110. Where are you going to turn that in? The police station? No.
1: Identify. Do you have the serial numbers written down? I mean, how do you prove it's yours?
0: You turn a bag of money in. If it's a bag of thousands of dollars, odds are it's probably stolen. You don't want any of that drama. You turn it in. They'll be like, you're a town hero for the day.
1: I found a $100 bill once in this little hometown bar I have. It was my father-in-law. They were having a huge end-of-summer party, and he was getting a keg. Mm-hmm. So we went in, and he knows everybody at this bar, right? There's a town of 2,000 people. And we go in, we have a beer, and he's like, yeah, I need to pick up that keg for tonight. And the bartender goes, oh, yep, it's in the back, you know, kind of in the cooler. And he goes, just grab it on your way out. Perfect. He gets the tapper, and we go back there. And because I'm the son-in-law, I have to carry the 16-gallon keg. It's not a two-man job. It's a son-in-law job. And as I pick it up, under the keg on the dirty, dingy bar cooler floor is a $100 bill. And I see the edge of it. And I'm like, wait, what? So I put the keg down. I grab it and I peel it up off the floor. And it's $100. And he goes, did you just find that? And I go, yeah, it's $100 laying here. And he grabs it from me. And he goes up and we sit down, we have another beer.
0: Yeah.
1: And then he tips the bartender the rest.
0: What?
1: I mean, that couldn't have been $5 in beer. And I was like, well, what are we doing here? And he goes, you don't think you've drank $95 of my beer since you've been married to my daughter?
0: Okay.
1: And I went, all right, I guess you got a point. Point taken. But to me, that was $95 lost.
0: Yeah.
1: And he just and gone. I had it for 10 seconds. And it was just gone. So our question to you this morning is, what's the most amount you've found? We're talking like cash money. You found it. It didn't belong to anybody necessarily, and you probably kept it. I want to know how much it was. Get at us real quick, will you? Our number's 320-251-1047.

0: out of it. Good morning. It's the Playhouse with Kat and JJ. We were talking this morning about how horrible Kat was that during the holiday season one year, she found $20 in Target. That could have been the only gift a young child could have gotten that year. And instead of doing the right thing and finding out, you know, who's that would be crazy, by the way, to go, hey, who dropped $20 at Target during the holiday season? It would be like breadcrumbs to seagulls. You know what I mean?
1: There is that social experiment that they do on social media. Yeah. Have you seen that with the envelope of cash? And he walks up to a mom and he's like, hey, you dropped this back there. Is this yours? And she sees all the green and she says, oh, thank you so much. I did. And on the front of the envelope, it says Brenda. And he's like, your name's Brenda, right? And she's like, yeah. And then takes it and walks away. And total liar, you know, and it could have been somebody that worked very hard for that money.
0: Maybe pull up the text from Ashley here real quick. But I want to read a couple of the ones that are flowing in. Melissa had said, I found $200 in a pocket of a jacket I bought at Goodwill.
1: That's yours.
0: So what's protocol there? Like, you don't bring that back?
1: No, you don't.
0: This one was interesting. Allison had said $420 was left in a bathroom at Starbucks. I told the employees, they put it in an envelope, and they said, if nobody comes back for it, it's mine. She never heard back from anybody. So what do you think? The employees just pocketed that?
1: Maybe. If they were like, you have until business end tomorrow to come claim it, I would have gone.
0: That's a tough one. You find $420 in the bathroom at Starbucks.
1: Well, if she never heard back, obviously someone came back and said, hey, I lost a large sum of money here.
0: You know what I would do? This is how I would do that. I would say, hey, guys, no, I don't need a venti latte.
1: Latte.
0: I want you to know that I found a whole bunch of money in the bathroom.
1: Yeah.
0: I'm going to keep it. Here's my phone number. And if the person that says they lost it can come back and they know the dollar amount, then I'd be willing to give it back to him. But that's a lot of money.
1: That sounds like a headache. I would say if it's over 100, I will turn it in. But if it's $100, I'm going to keep it, you know, because if it's over 100, I'm looking around for Ashton Kutcher or John Quinones, and they're going to be like, you didn't do the right thing. All right, let's see what Ashley says here.
2: My husband found a bank envelope with $375 in it on the floor of a gas station, but there wasn't a receipt like stating who it belonged to or anything. So obviously he kept it. If there was a receipt saying who it belonged to, he would have found that person because we live in a small town. But who's going to be honest and be like, oh yeah, that's mine. Yeah. Anyone could say that.
0: That's a good point. Like if it's an ATM receipt, you know, and it has your number on it and that you withdrew that much money.
1: Yeah. You know what? If you really wanted to be a really good person, you would have brought it back to the bank and said the last four of these. Can you see who took it out? Can you contact them?
0: You mean the serial numbers on the bills? They don't
1: know
0: that.
1: Well, your last four of your bank account number is on the I'm saying if there is a receipt.
0: There is one. Got it.
1: And then you bring it back and then they can contact them. This was found. That would have been a really nice thing, but you know, back to if it's really important to you, you got to keep it on your person. You have to take good care of it.
0: But still, I think the lesson learned here is that Kat's a horrible person for taking toys away from kids at Christmas.
3: Okay. Coming up next, here's what's next with Kat and JJ.
1: I am wondering, have you seen, and this is a dumb question because you don't watch movies, but it's called The Last House. I watched it this weekend. Should not have. It put too many thoughts in my head. If you've seen The Last House, it's new, streaming, and it makes you think, could you survive the end? Could you, and how long? All right, I'm going to give you the premise of what this family went through, and it's frightening. It makes you think, my family we'd be dead in 9 days, you know, and that's on me. I don't have any survival skills, but if you have survival skills, tell us about what you could do and could you help out humanity? All right. The premise of this movie, it's going to make you think. That's next.
4: Comedy gold.
5: Most cars now have GPS, which is kind of cool. I have a GPS in my car. I was driving across the Golden Gate Bridge. I was halfway across and all of a sudden the car went, take a right turn. What? No can do, Hal. Not that depressed, really. And maybe they should have a GPS that ages with you, becomes age appropriate. So eventually the car's going, there's your turn, hello!
4: No, no, that's it. Maybe the next one. That could be it. That might be it. Yeah, that's the one. There used to be a gas station there. Yeah. Yeah. That's when gas was a nickel a gallon. That's it. Yeah.
5: I want a Scottish GPS, because I think that would be an honest GPS. It'd be going, there's your turn. You've missed it, you idiot. Yeah. And they say that Bob Dylan is going to be making a GPS. I want that GPS. Driving down the road, look ahead, there's a light. Very soon, you're going to have to take a ride. Driving along, driving along, driving in the land of the free. Don't remember to pull off, and you have to take a pee. Do it now.
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10: I was thinking.
11: Yeah?
10: Another great thing about living out here is that I don't have to drive to the city for any of my health care.
11: Not even surgery?
10: Not even that. Alamere Health is ranked as one of the top 100 rural hospitals in the country. Their doctors could work anywhere.
11: But they chose here.
10: Yep. We've got the best of both worlds right here. Alamere Health. It's better here.
12: Back to the reason station management just had yet another HR webinar.
13: And so, what is the definition of offensive content? And does this show meet that definition?
3: Back to the Playhouse with Kat and JJ.
0: Hey, good morning and welcome back in. If push came to shove, could you survive an epic global disaster?
1: I would say absolutely not. I watched a movie that got my mind going, and when Derek got home, I said, this movie made me realize that we would not survive the end of the time that we're here on Earth.
0: If it was a Noah's Ark flood, I mean, first off, I don't think anybody survives, but even if it's a minor catastrophe, do you wanna?
1: Right. And who would be there to help you? Would you be the last people to survive and have to, like, procreate? Oh, my God. It's your family. But it's called The Last House, streaming on Netflix. And what happens is there's this rain, and it starts one day. And the rain is alive. So once you get in your house, the rain traps you in your house. There's no way out. You can't break glass. You can't open the door.
0: You watch the whole thing?
1: Yes, I watched the whole thing. And it starts off like they're hopeful that this whole whatever is happening is going to go away in a few days. No problem. We have food. We have water. Electricity still going. Neighbors are waving. They're doing like when you're the
0: like
1: pandemic.
0: COVID?
1: Yeah. When the pandemic started, you're like, oh, you know, this is great family time. But then you don't know. You don't have like a light at the end of the tunnel yet. And it goes from day one. And then it goes to week one, month one, 12 months, food's running out. They're rationing. They're like trapping animals outside and bringing them through the chimney and eating squirrel and fox. And I don't know. It's crazy. And then year five, they've planted crops in their living room. And it's like an M. Night Shyamalan type of thing because all of a sudden the water people enter the house and they look like goblins and I don't know. It was crazy, but
0: you spent 90 minutes on this.
1: It was longer than 90 minutes.
0: Jesus.
1: But I was like, I said to Derek, I said, they lasted 5 years. They had the brains. He was an engineer. She was just smart. Neither of us are either of those. And I'm like, I'm such a minimalist. I've thrown out like everything in our house that would help us survive. You know, our pantry would get us to maybe the end of the month. And I felt really sad about that. Like we would have been one to have to watch our kid die from hunger.
0: I don't know if I want a farm in my living room 5 years. I just...
1: They were successful. She was growing corn, tomatoes, and that's what they ate. But they didn't have any entertainment. It was those four for 5 years inside the walls of their house. And
0: I'm pretty sure my family would kill me first.
1: Yeah.
0: Yeah.
1: You'd feed many.
0: Yeah.
1: But I mean, it just got my gears turning because I'm like, how many people out there would have those survival skills?
0: Do me a favor. Call us real quick. If you genuinely believe that let's just say there's a little bit of a nuclear fallout or there's a crazy natural disaster, meteor hits and most people perish. I want to know who's out there right now that genuinely believes they could survive this kind of stuff. Mm-mm. Like you maybe you even consider yourself a prepper. And you just are prepared for something really, really bad to happen. How prepared are you? Can you just kind of put it in words for us? Call us 320-251-1047. I want to talk to you next. This is-

0: morning. Got the Playhouse. It's Kat and JJ. AJR at the State Fair. You want to make it happen. And if you're hanging on for tickets, we've got not one but two pair of tickets at about 8:40 this morning. So please hang tight. Good morning, Carlita. How you doing?
1: Pretty good.
0: I'm glad. We're great, too. Thanks for asking.
2: I met Carlita the other day. Pleasant lady.
0: Oh, yeah?
2: Yeah, she was the one that
1: yes, you did.
2: Had the haunted house and didn't even care where her kids were. She just, like, left.
0: it'll sort itself out.
2: Yeah.
0: Now, Carlita, when it comes to maybe a natural disaster or it just starts raining one day and it doesn't stop, how prepared are you? Could you last this out?
1: I think I could make it a year, 1 year.
2: Wow. Those are some survival skills.
1: Yeah, well, I lived in Hawaii and on the island of Oahu, and they had Hurricane Eva, if you look it up, Hurricane Eva. And the windows blew in. We had one whole month of basically trying to figure out how to survive. I mean, they brought water in, and we had to take buckets down. And, you know, we had a grill. I made fry bread.
2: Wow.
1: And then I made gravy.
0: What do you do for the potty situation? Because everything is, you don't want it to flow into the next place, right? Like, what do you guys do for bathrooms?
1: Well, I would probably dig a hole in the backyard.
0: Okay, all right.
2: Yep, and just keep covering every layer with dirt.
1: Mm-hmm. Yep, and it'll dissolve in there. I mean, it's going to smell and everything, but...
0: Smell you can live with, right? Why 1 year, though? I'm curious about that. That seems like an arbitrary number. I think most people would be like, I could make it 10, but one is it for you, and then you're just checking out?
1: Well, just kind of, you know... In the church that I went to and stuff, they always say have a year's worth of food at your house.
0: Do you have a year's worth of food at your house right now?
2: A lot of preppers do. If they're
1: right
2: canners,
1: now, I do.
2: Yeah.
0: You have a year worth of food at your home?
1: At my home.
2: You'd have to sit down
1: and... three deep freezers and then, you know, I have the canned goods and the dry goods. And water.
2: But you're not thinking about it. We don't have electricity anymore. The world is going to you-know-what. So those deep freezers, you're going to have to eat everything, like, right away, or things are going to go bad.
1: And, you could, you know, put salt and hang the meats as long as you can.
2: Sure.
1: You know, hydrating. So hydrating is the first thing you should do with your meats.
2: I'm bunking up with Carlita.
0: Listen, you got way better skills than any of us right now. I think if something bad was to happen, most of us make it about a week.
2: Yeah. But she says a year. I would think after a year, you know what you're doing, and you could survive the rest of your life. You know, you've done it for a year. Why wouldn't you just keep going? You're just saying you have enough food to last you a year. But I think you'd be resourceful. Yeah.
0: Carly, I think the biggest question, and I'm going to let you go here because it sounds like you got kiddos that need you in the background. But if push came to shove and the worst possible scenario popped up and you had to eat either Kat or myself first, who are you gnawing on?
1: I'm eating Kat because I've seen her. And that girl, she looks like she eats good.
2: Yes.
1: And
2: wow.
1: She looks
2: that
1: like
2: is
1: she eats
2: amazing.
1: Healthy.
0: Wow. Okay.
2: You just called me fat, Carlita.
1: No, I didn't. I said you're meaty. I'm meaty, too. You've seen me.
2: I got some thighs. I'm not going to. I won't deny that. I got a little booty.
0: Well, I just want to say thank you for sparing me today.
1: That's
0: I
1: good
0: really...
1: meat there.
2: Yeah. That is. That's where you want to start.
0: All right. You hang that, dry that up, jerky that. It's going to be just as good as turkey, I bet.
2: You give someone a t-shirt and chapstick and they totally turn on you.
1: I'm so sorry. I have my t-shirt on today.
0: Look at that. Repping the show. Carlita, you're the best. I'm glad you checked in. I hope you have a great day.
1: All right, thanks.
0: Take care, boys.
2: You know what?
0: She didn't even hesitate to
2: Being
0: go for
2: 41,
0: you.
2: The confidence that comes with 41, if somebody were to say that to me when I was 27, I would have been so sad.
0: The rest of the show, she'd
2: and
0: be crying.
2: Like, listen, I got a woman's body. I don't know what to, I can't apologize for it. Carlita, just recognize.
0: Somebody's going to eat you up, girl.
2: Okay.
3: Coming up next.
4: It's Kat and JJ, and here's what's
0: all right,
4: next.
0: Let's get into a first round of paparazzi this morning and then give you a bunch of money. What do you got for us?
2: All right, first round is going to talk about Brian Austin Green. You know him, David Silver from 90210. Guess what? He didn't walk for like 2 years and didn't know why. Doctors were puzzled. We're going to learn more about it coming up with Radio Paparazzi next.
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6: 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Audita Power Company plans to build the Hoot Lake Battery Energy Storage System near the Hoot Lake Solar Site in Fergus Falls. Connected to the regional grid, the battery will store low-cost electricity from both Otertail Power's energy resources and other power sources available throughout the region. The stored energy can then be delivered when demand is high, helping support reliability and managing energy costs. If approved, it would provide approximately 75 megawatts of capacity for up to 4 hours, enough electricity to serve tens of thousands of homes for several hours when demand on the grid is high. If approved, construction could begin in 2027, with operation expected in late 2027 or early 2028. Lake Region Healthcare Senior Life Solutions Program is inviting community members throughout West Central Minnesota to participate in a unique public art project designed to honor the many ways suicide impacts individuals, families, friends, and communities. The project, titled Threads of Hope, Strength, and Community, will transform anonymous community survey responses into a meaningful art installation that symbolizes connection, remembrance, hope, and support. Each survey response submitted will be represented by a thread woven into the final artwork, creating a visual reminder that every story matters and every voice contributes to a stronger, more compassionate community. Community members are encouraged to complete a brief anonymous survey at lrhc.org/threads before August 31st. Lake Region Healthcare invites community members to attend the public unveiling of the completed artwork at 9:30 in the morning on Tuesday, September 8th in the Fergus Falls Clinic lobby. For KBRFradio.com News, I'm Derek Sidian. 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
7: Hit Music Channel 977 weather forecast for today, expecting a high of 78 under sunshine. 52 tonight. Tomorrow, we're going to start the weekend with a partly sunny sky and a high of 82. But then tomorrow night, 65% chance of rain with a low of 62. Saturday, a chance of showers and thunderstorms, but minimal, and a high of 83. Sunday, all the way up to 85 under a partly to mostly cloudy sky. We'll head back to work on Monday with a high of 83.
8: Good morning, Hit Music Channel 977. It's the Cat and JJ Show, and it's time for your sports for the day. Well, the Minnesota Timberwolves are adding to their roster, according to different reports. Free agent wing Jonathan Kuminga agreed to a 2-year, $12.4 million deal with Minnesota. Minnesota Twins led an early 3-0 advantage slip away and lost to the Athletics in Sacramento last night, 7-4. They're 4 games back in the AL wildcard chase. Minnesota's off tonight and will open a 3-game series against the first place Chicago tomorrow night at Target Field. The AAA St. Paul Saints got another home run, but lost at home to Toledo last night, 4-2. Game 3 of the 6-game series tonight at CHS Field. And Minnesota Vikings quarterback J.J. McCarthy did not practice yesterday. Head coach Kevin O'Connell said McCarthy is still dealing with an ankle injury he suffered last week against the Ravens. And the NFL is eliminating the Pro Bowl game while keeping the annual honor for the league's top players. Hit Music, Channel 977 Sports.
9: Oh, for better or for worse, we're back to the show.
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2: Frustrating when no one can solve the mystery.
10: Oh, my God.
9: If it's happening in Hollywood, we're talking about it.
2: All right, so Brian Austin Green from 90210. I remember when he was with Megan Fox, I think he had, like, vertigo for years, like, almost every day. That would make somebody go absolutely crazy, just to have your world spinning all day, every day. But he was on the really famous podcast, and he was talking about this mystery illness that laid him out.
11: I had internal inflammation, so from diet, and then they think just emotional stress, not handling things well. And it took about 4.5 years to recover from. I had to learn how to walk again and talk again. I had to learn how to sort of do everything again.
0: Crazy.
2: So many people out there are walking around with something that doctors can't identify, and that has to be so frustrating. You feel like trash every day, and nobody, professionals, can't tell you why. Tim Curry, he is, I guess, the second, or could he be considered the third, including Ozzy Osbourne? But they say, you know, famous people die in threes. Lost Dolly Parton, now Tim Curry. Some people know him. Derek was like, oh, Rocky Horror Picture Show.
0: Yeah.
2: And I'm like, what about Stephen King's It?
12: Hi, Georgie.
0: Oh,
12: are you going to say hello?
2: Hello.
12: Don't you want a balloon?
13: I'm not supposed to
10: to take stuff from strangers.
13: I, Georgie, am Pennywise, the dancing clown.
0: Now, you really didn't know him that much as that character because he was always in the makeup, right? Mm-hmm. But I think most of us, if you've ever watched Home Alone 2, he's the concierge at the hotel that Kevin's staying at, the one that's got Donald Trump in it. Yes. They meet him in the hallway and stuff like that. He's the kind of snarky, ratty kind of concierge that's always trying to catch him.
2: Just an amazing actor. So I'm sure that you're going to see a surge of maybe it for Halloween costumes this year, I would think. Busy Phillips, the actress, she is revealing that she was actually diagnosed too, back to the Brian Austin Green thing, but they could identify what was going on with her body.
14: Dr. Davinsky says to me, I'm just going to say this to you the way I would want someone to say it to me. This is a real tumor and it's inside your brain. And Busy, it's got to come out.
2: That is so scary. And then, on top of it, she needed a second surgery after developing a staph infection from that incision site. So she really went through it.
0: I wish a medical professional could explain to me how that still happens.
2: Mm-hmm. Yeah. Like, why are you not loaded down with antibiotics after?
0: I just don't understand how a staph infection gets into a hospital operating room.
2: Mm-hmm.
0: I don't understand it. I'm not holding anyone at fault. I just don't understand it.
2: Like, couldn't it be something that you develop when you leave the operating room? It's not something that maybe, started right? there.
0: But, I mean, most of the time they got those wounds so packaged up that germs aren't supposed to be able to get in there. But, like, my father-in-law got staph. He had a knee surgery, and he almost died from that. And, like, he was in the hospital for weeks because he got a staph infection.
2: So serious.
0: And I'm just like, I guess I don't comprehend how, I get it, how it would get in your house. But not how it gets in a hospital operating room.
2: Blowing out their candles today, we have Breaking Bad star Aaron Paul turning 47.
3: Coming up next.
0: Poor guy.
4: Up next with Kat and JJ.
0: On top of the world, one of the biggest, most known actors ever. And then typecast. He will be Jesse Pinkman for the rest of his life.
2: It's so messed up.
0: That was good. That almost makes up for thinking that Dolly.
2: Being fat?
0: I was going to go back to the Dolly, thinking that Dolly died on 925. All so,
2: almost.
0: That one will take a while to get over. So, today, Thursday, $400 will be up for grabs after this song. You need five words in English language to cash in $400 next as we step aside for the beautiful Stella Lefty.

0: Morning and welcome into the Playhouse. So we were talking about it earlier. My youngest son went to college yesterday. We dropped him off and that's that. He's gone. And he's going to St. John's. And I got two texts yesterday about what's the candy look like.
1: What does that
0: mean? The Hot Johnny moms. About hot Johnny and Hot Benny moms are walking around.
1: Who are these pigs texting
0: you? Well, one of them, you know well, he almost bought a recumbent bike from you for his friend.
1: Really?
0: I'm not gonna name names. But then I got another random text yesterday afternoon. I was working out, and it just said, "Eye candy today," and I was like, "But it's so," and I felt ashamed as a heterosexual man.
1: I didn't notice.
0: I was so heartbroken.
1: Trisha, if you're listening, he didn't even care about the yoga pants or
0: I was so
1: the bending down.
0: Heartbroken that I was dropping off my only child and trying to console my wife, who was out of sorts, that I swear I didn't look at anybody else's mom to go, "Oh, I think she's pretty hot."
1: That is so nice. That's good.
0: I think.
1: That's progress. So,
0: took a while, but now we're here. Let's get to some coulda, shoulda, woulda. This is the game where if you call us right now, you'll pick to play with either Kat or myself, and there's $400 up for grabs. All you'll do is just give us five words, but if you match up with us, then either one of us, then you get the $400. So the first thing you got to do is start calling 320-251-1047. If you call or 10, we'll give you a crack at this money. It's free. It's easy. It takes a couple seconds of your day, and you can win right now. Good luck. Get into-

0: give away a whole bunch of money this morning to Samantha, who is caller number 10. Give it up for Sam, please. Sam, what are you up to?
1: Oh, just almost home.
0: On your way. Okay, dropping the kids off. Gotcha. And then what does your day look like? You get an early start to the weekend, or you got a full day of crap?
1: No, I got to work. All right. I work from home, though. So.
0: Oh, nice. So, like, jammies and stuff? Or do you have to actually wear something nice?
1: No, just comfortable clothes, usually.
2: That's good.
0: I'm a slob to begin with. I can't imagine how poor my hygiene and everything else would get if I was able to work from home. It would be down to, like, shower a couple times a week thing. Yeah.
2: So many people around here, like, took the option, you know, 6 years ago to work from home. And I'm like, I need to be with people, you know.
0: Yeah, do you miss being around people at work?
1: Occasionally, but not usually.
0: Okay. All right. Let's get to some money. Free cash, $400 is up for grabs. Coulda, shoulda, woulda is the name of the game. And the first thing you need to decide is who's going to give you the best odds at winning this money. Who do you think alike most, myself or Kat?
1: Probably Kat.
0: Okay. So what we're going to do is we're going to kick her out of the studio, and then you will be given five words. All you have to do is tell us what words pop into your brain, and you are good to go if Kat brings back the same five words. Any questions for us?
1: Nope.
0: Let's go. Sam, what is the first word that pops into your brain when you hear the word brain?
1: Brain.
0: Yeah, brain. B-R-A-I-N.
1: Head.
0: Okay, that's
1: no,
0: right.
1: No.
0: No? Okay.
1: Brain teaser.
0: Okay. Sam, what's the first word that pops into your brain when you hear the word top?
1: Like T-O-P?
0: T-O-P, top.
1: Bottom.
0: First word you think of when you hear the word chair?
1: Seat.
0: First word you think of when you hear the word lion, like the animal?
1: Lion mane.
0: That's a good one. And last one, Sam. What's the first word you think of when you hear the word live? L-I-V-E, live.
1: Stream.
0: Oh, good one. I like that. That's a good answer. Let's bring Kat back into the studio. If she can give us the same five words, then you got yourself an easy 400 doll hairs. And we'll let her snuggle back in. Can you believe that she thought Dolly Parton died on 9/25? She thought it was September 25th the other day.
2: I am not a gullible person, but I read it and I was like, oh, that is crazy. Thank God I didn't spread the word or, like, tell too many.
0: Oh, yeah, we just didn't tell anybody about it, did we? All right, here we go, Kat. You need the same five answers that Sam just gave me, and you got yourself nothing, but she's got $400.
2: Right.
0: Kat, what's the first word you think of when you hear the word top?
2: Bottom.
0: Okay, yeah.
2: Okay.
0: I thought that was pretty easy. Kat, what's the first word you think of when you hear the word chair?
2: Sit. Wait. Did I say table? Table and chair?
0: Yeah. I'm going to give this to Sam because I think sit, and you had to go with your first instinct.
2: What did she say?
0: I think she said seat.
2: Sit, seat.
0: Yeah, okay. I'm going to give it to her just because.
2: Why wouldn't you say sit?
0: Don't say anything. You got it right. We're going to give it to you. You're two for two. All right, Kat, what's the first word you think of when you hear the word brain?
2: I could say think, smart, brain, think.
0: Yeah,
2: did you say smart?
0: No.
2: Brain.
0: I said brain teaser.
2: Brain teaser. Oh, my gosh. All right.
0: All right. Let's see how you're done with the other ones. First word you think of when you hear the word lion.
2: Lion roar. Tiger.
0: Said the lion mane.
2: Lion mane.
1: I'm just going to say tiger.
2: You're doing too much, girl. You're doing too much.
0: And the last one. I thought this was a brilliant answer. What is the first word you think of when you hear the word live?
2: Live. Live show? Live. What? Concert? Live.
0: Stream.
2: Live stream. Yeah, all right.
0: That seems like pretty on point. All right. Well, hey, good run, Sam. Unfortunately, we can't get you the money, but the good news for everybody is that we're going to bounce this jackpot up to $500 when we play tomorrow. So I hope you have a great day today, okay?
1: Thanks, you too.
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0: Coulda, shoulda, woulda. 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These are four things you need to know about today.
2: 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Coming up with the four before you hit the door next.
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2: The videos are absolutely horrific. Deadly flash floods in Nepal have left at least 157 people dead, hundreds more missing, including dozens of American tourists. A huge rush of water tore through communities from a river nearby, damaging buildings, roads, bridges. It just overtook this four-story complex, the video that you saw from the above angle. But some people wondering, how could it have happened without any warning?
11: When all this rock comes down, has a lot of energy, it warms up that ice, creates more waters.
2: Really only a matter of seconds. So could a human being have had the effect to you know, the ability to get that out there to the masses and let everyone know? Probably not.
12: Mother Nature is a mad scientist,
2: yeah,
12: man.
2: It's going to take a long time to recover bodies, which is really sad for families waiting. Testimony has ended in Lindsay Clancy's murder trial after jurors heard from 85 witnesses over several weeks. This is the mom who took the lives of her children, thinking that she was hearing these voices saying, you need to do this or they won't be able to join you in heaven.
13: I don't think anybody expected that it would strike such a chord. I'm glad it did because it's something that had to be done. And I'm very, very happy that in some way I was able to kind of, as a guy, not knowing much about any of this before I started the trial, but I'm appalled. I'm disgusted with these doctors and this healthcare. It's repulsive what happened here.
2: I'm very glad as a guy he's saying that because it's really important. It's important for even females that haven't gone through it to understand that it's a real thing.
0: And it's weird for us dudes. Like, we're just like,
2: it's, why aren't you normal?
0: We don't we're not tied to those emotions like that. It's just very hard for us to understand.
2: Yeah, but jurors are going to be able to consider first-degree murder, second-degree manslaughter, or even finding her not guilty by reason of insanity. The CEO of Flock Safety went on Fox News and begged for a national compromise between privacy and public safety.
14: I value my privacy. My family values their privacy. My employees value their privacy. But what we're talking about is safety as well. And so I think when people talk about just one of these, privacy or safety, they're prioritizing the wrong thing. And what we have to prioritize as a country is compromise.
2: You know, it would be a good idea to have a list of what it can be used for and then a list of what it won't be used for.
0: Yeah, if we had a better understanding of that.
2: Yeah, and then you can, if you get busted and the Flock cameras say this and you're in that other column, you're like, nope, you cannot use that again.
0: One of the biggest problems is we've been lied to so many times by whether it's the government, whether it's private entities. What do you know, even if they say it's only going to be used for this? How do you know it's not going to be used against you?
2: Right.
0: You know what I mean? Like, we've just been lied to so much that it's hard to trust anyone's words anymore.
2: So when you hear this little boy say this, you know, when I hear people tell a story and it just seems so outlandish, and then I'm like, but what if? What if this actually happened?
15: So what did you have?
16: Beer.
15: You had what?
16: Beer.
15: Where did you have it?
16: Preschool. When I was 4 years old.
15: Yeah?
16: I liked it.
15: Yeah? What did it look like?
16: It was for lunch.
15: It was for lunch?
16: It was a drink for lunch.
15: Really?
16: Yes, when I didn't have a lunch. When I had a lunch, you know, it was a special lunch.
2: That's what I'm saying. I'm like, what are you telling the truth?
0: When I get to have lunch beers, it's a special lunch too.
2: What if randomly the janitor left one on his desk and it ended up at his special lunch spot?
0: You know how this happened. He had that really kind of fun gym teacher and they had apple juice for lunch one day. And he walked by and he said to the little kids, you guys enjoying your beer?
2: Yeah.
0: And now it's stuck with this kid.
2: You never know. And that is the four before you hit the door.
3: Coming up next, here's what's next with Kat and JJ.
0: My wife has told almost all of our friends when the subject of our dog, Addison, we have a golden doodle. And my wife tells everybody, this dog got me through two cancers, two kids going off to college, now a third that went off to college. And my wife was mortified yesterday after we dropped our third child off, our last kid off for college, that this dog would not engage her. She was mortified by it. And I had just texted her this morning. She's on her way to work. I said, was the dog more friendly this morning? And she said, yeah. Mm-hmm. And I think the dog was giving her space. That's what it looked like to me. I think the dog was sad. And this dog has known our child that just went off to college since he was a little kid. He was the one that spent the most time with her as a puppy and as a little dog and stuff like that. And she's never not known a life without this kid. And all of a sudden he's gone. You could tell she was sad, but she was giving my wife some space.

was it? My wife, it was a day without having her dog sit next to her and an 80-pound dog try and climb on you all the time. So she was mortified, but she'll get over it, and that dog will be fine. You had a pet turn on you. Will you give us a story real quick? Our number is 320-251-1047. I want to hear how your pet turned on you and how bad was it. Then they come back from it, too. I want to get this story on next.

0: appeared the same.
1: I'm just starting to sort through some of these stories, and I'd love for you to call us real quick at 320-251-1047. It's Kat and JJ. The story's about when your pet turned against you, and I think my wife, I think she felt genuinely turned on yesterday. Early in the morning, we drop our son off for college, and our dog would not go near my wife. I was sitting next to her on the couch as we were kind of winding down the day, and the dog would sit at my feet, would not go by my wife.
2: Really?
1: It was so transparent. It was kind of like, you ever had a friend, and you don't know what you did to them, but they're mad at you, and they're giving you the like purposely cold shoulder that you can feel?
2: But you want to give them space. Maybe that's what the dog was doing.
1: I think so, too. I think the dog was like, obviously, this lady's going through something.
2: Yeah, let give me, you a beat.
1: Let me give you a little room here. And I texted my wife earlier, and the dog seemed like it was normal this morning. So I think she'll get through it. I want to say good morning to Christina. Thank you for texting in. She's like, I'm on my way to work, so I can't call. But my 4-year-old Dalmatian will no longer sit next to me. Just one day out of nowhere, she turned on me and now won't let me pet her or sit next to me.
2: Wow.
1: What makes a dog do that?
2: I don't know. Dogs can sense something bad is going to happen too? Maybe they...
1: See, and I don't think a Dalmatian can. I don't think they're...
2: Dalmatians are one of the smartest dogs on the planet.
1: But they're so inbred. You don't know if you've got a Dalmatian that has a genetic flaw. They can't hear me. And if they can understand me...
2: He's like, listen to the rumors that this guy is spreading.
1: They are. The Dalmatians are one of the most inbred dogs because...

0: I think they blamed it on the fire departments because they'd have one or two, and they would constantly keep breeding inside their family.
1: Yeah.
0: And they get bad brains. But have you ever had a pet just kind of turn on you? Like, it was the greatest pet in the world. It was a cat or a dog, and they loved you. And then all of a sudden, one day, no bueno.
1: Here's a crazy story. Allison had texted, our neighbor's dog turned on my husband. We've known this dog for 8 years. We've dog sat when they go on vacations, barbecues, really close with this dog. Last year, she attacked my husband and ripped part of his calf off when he was getting the mail. Oh, my God. Then what do? Do you have the dog put down? Do you say, was I in the wrong place, wrong time?
0: Getting the mail is hardly the wrong place, wrong time.
1: What would cause this dog to see red towards somebody that has only been nice to it?
0: Probably say the same thing about humans. I mean, we're barely evolved monkeys, right? But people go off all the time for no reason.
1: Yep.
0: You know, I mean, so you gotta think of whatever reason. Somebody with no beef with anybody could pull a gun or a knife out at somebody. I'm sure a dog or a cat without an evolved sense of consciousness like we have could do the same thing. But has it ever happened to you? You had that dog, you had that kitty, maybe, I don't know, you had a pet raccoon. Even a pet raccoon, I would assume, is at one point going to turn on you.
1: The ferret story lives in my mind forever, just burned there. That ferret that crawled inside the baby's crib and ate the face off the baby. And they were like, oh, it's such a nice temperament, you know, such a sweet ferret.
0: Was it Siegfried or Roy that got mauled by the tiger they raised from a baby?
1: You just never know. They're animals.
0: You thought it was part of your family and it turned on you. 320-251-1047 gets your story on next.

0: was the 4th of July when I copied a Coldplay song and made it a big hit on the radio. Good morning, it's Kat and JJ.
1: That was a frequency. All right, so I want to talk about sourdough. I know it's not like that riveting okay. of a conversation, but the other day I'm like, fall is almost here. I'm so excited. Do I want to be the sourdough girl? Do I want to go to Home Goods and get one of those amazing heavy crocks and like get a starter? You know, and I don't even know where to find a starter. Do I have to sit in the alley and like beg people?
2: I think that's a bad idea.
1: Give me a little starter. Just, I'll do anything.
2: $20 is $20, man.
1: I'll do something strange for a piece of starter. But I heard this audio and I'm like, this is not for me then. If sourdough baking takes a whole 3 days.
3: So you could feed your sourdough starter before bed and give it a nice, you know, 1-3-3 ratio. So making sure it's got plenty of flour to rise overnight. And then when you get up in the morning, you're going to have a beautiful bubbly jar of sourdough starter. Wake up, have a coffee and mix the dough. It literally takes like 2 minutes to mix dough. You can cover it and let it sit while you're at work. You can leave it overnight in the fridge. And then again, the next morning, you can wake up, have a coffee.
1: Now we're on day three.
2: I look at sourdough bread, people, the same way I look at Pioneer Men. We're going to buy this piece of land. I'm going to chop this tree down. You're going to help me mill it down into boards, or we're building a log cabin with no electricity, and then we got to poop in the woods and cover it up.
1: That's shelter, though. This is bread.
2: You can go to the store and get sourdough bread.
1: I could actually walk 200 paces. My neighbor has one of those stands at the end of her driveway.
2: Yeah, well, even then.
1: Honor code payment, and she has the jalapeno cheddar.
2: That sounds good.
1: I know. Why does sourdough just bring me to my knees, brother? I don't know. Back to Carlita saying, yes, I eat healthy. It's because I have neighbors that make sourdough.
2: I would really love to know, if you're this person, what's the appeal of it? I don't mind working hard for something that is gratifying at the end.
1: I bet it's the accomplishment.
2: But for me, that's putting a roast on the Traeger and checking it for 6 hours while it's smoking. That's hard work for me. Mm-hmm. My daughter, 2 years ago, came home from college at Christmas break with her sourdough starter. And it just sat on our counter, stinking up our house for like a week. And then she goes, oh, I missed my opportunity. And then threw it away. And I just...
1: Well, you got to watch it. It's like a science experiment in that jar. And it's like bubbling and it's alive. And then all of a sudden you can take just a bit of it. And then you put the water in and the flour and whatever else you want in. And I do want to be the person that cuts it down the middle and shows it to the camera like this. And steam comes out.
2: Instagram, is that the only reason people are doing this is for the gram? I don't. The grind is not worth the payoff here. I do not mind working hard for something. But if the payoff is the same thing that I can do if I walk into the grocery store and give someone $6. That's not worth 3 or 4 days of work and stinking up my house.
1: Maybe this was just my opportunity to say thank you to all the sourdough makers out there. I didn't realize that it was 3 days of your life to just get it going.
2: You can go into any bakery in our country and buy sourdough bread.
1: I went to a town festival the other day, and there was a woman there. She sold sourdough bread. I bought a loaf, and I ate it on the way home.
2: Or you could have
1: waited the end of my story.
2: 3 days.
1: Or I could have and then lost my appetite.
2: And your
1: for
2: interest
1: it.
2: In it.
1: Know.
2: If you're in this world, can you help me just understand what is so gratifying? And I'm looking for anyone that's not on Instagram with this. Mm-hmm. You're doing it genuinely for the love of sourdough. Help me understand, because I am not able to put these pieces together.
1: Thank you to Kim. Just sent me how to prepare my starter. I still won't do it. But
2: thank you anyways.
1: Thank you.
4: Coming up next.
5: It's Kat and JJ, and here's what's next.
1: What are you going to do? What are you going to do?
2: Why don't you just send us...
1: send me dough. Just send me a loaf. Send me it all done.
2: You're better off sending us ways to prepare a 25-story building for high winds. We're going to look at it and go, cool.
1: Cool, thanks.
2: That's it. And that's as far as it's going to go. I just don't understand the grind on this.
1: All right, tomorrow, going to go back down, hang out with my grandma and my dad. It's kind of been what's been happening on the weekends. And you know what? I really don't mind it. I like it.
2: You'll
1: I talk
2: love
1: about
2: that you did it.
1: I'll love that I did. Yeah, and we have funny. They are funny. They have the weirdest conversations at the same time. They're talking about two different things, but it works. So those are the moments that I laugh, I have fun. And my grandma, I was talking to her on the Nest Camp. She goes, I'd like to go back up to my house. And we just were there last weekend, did the clean out of stuff that we wanted. I'm going to talk about that process because it was a little strange to have her sit there with her little body in her recliner watching us put a bunch of things into tubs that we want. That's a trippy thing for someone to... Put yourself in that situation.
2: Gratifying for her, though, to see that something she had is going to give you some joy.
1: It was and it was not, and I'll tell you why. But I want to know, what do you want from a loved one's house? What do you have your eye on? Why is it so important? I'd love to hear, and we're going to talk about it next.
6: Comedy gold. I don't know much about global warming, but I do know they stopped debating it. Something's happening. In 20 years, what are we going to tell our children and grandchildren? Because they're going to ask us. They're going to come to us. They're going to be like, did you know about global warming? And we're going to be like, I heard about it. I brought my own cup to Starbucks. There's floods. There's fires. There's a pandemic. In biblical times, these would have been messages from God. Like, we don't know. God might be up there right now like, are they going to get these messages? And God's assistant's like, no, sir. Set the entire state of California on fire. Did they get the message? One woman is saying it's space lasers, sir. What about the pandemic? I said a plague. They're blaming the guy who came up with Microsoft Word.
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7: 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At 6 o'clock, John Waller in Pelican Rapids reports 52 degrees, with a high yesterday of 84. At 7 o'clock, Russell Zulsdorf in Fergus Falls reports 54 degrees and a high of 81. Michelle Overline of 10 Mile Lake reports 54 degrees and a high of 80. State record temps for the state was a high of 99 in 1926 and a low of 42 in 1887. This has been the Weather Spotter Network.
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2: Hey, good morning and welcome in. If you've been listening to our show for a while, we talk about Kat's grandparents a lot, and your I miss the days when your grandpa would call and he'd have a crush on one of our interns, yeah, or something like that, and he just recently passed away, and grandma's 96 and you guys are in the process of selling her house.
1: Yes, and it's working out. It's going well, and we're working with a really cool company that is giving us time to just take what we want out of there, and then they go in and they deal with the rest.
2: How long, like, do you have before everything's got to be out?
1: I think we have 4 more weeks.
2: Okay, well, that's a long period.
1: Yeah, so last weekend, brought her up to her house, and I brought some bins for her to put, like, special things in to bring back to my mom's. So she's there now and staying there for the indefinite future. But she didn't really want a ton in there. So I used the other bins, and I grabbed, like, Ziploc bags and tinfoil stuff I don't want to buy myself.
2: Oh, sure.
1: You know? And I'm like, she had packs of straws, and I'm like, look at all this stuff I won't have to get for myself. But I did feel, I felt a certain way for her because she was, like, all cozied up with a coffee in a recliner watching us buzz around her house taking her stuff.
2: Put yourself in her shoes, though, at 96. There's joy in that. Like, this is something I accumulated. It gave me purpose or joy. Now somebody else is going to get something out of it. So it's got to make her happy.
1: Yeah, it made her happy and sad at the same time. She's like, these are all my memories and now what? You know, she's got collections and this and that. And I'm like, none of us want this ceramic doll collection, you know, it's
2: They're
1: just really not
2: most
1: my
2: of the time
1: jam, but sometimes I tell her some lies, you know, like she has this white and blue ceramic collection. It's gorgeous. I am going to sell it and probably make a good amount of money. I have nowhere in my home for it, but I had to tell her that I got a hutch.
2: Sarah had just texted in when we started talking about this. My grandma, who has passed away, had the coolest white milk glasses, salt and pepper shakers, and I really, really wanted them. They had dented metal tops, you know, the old salt and pepper,
1: yeah,
2: shakers. We used every time that we were over there, and for sweet corn
1: great
2: during
1: memories
2: the summer. My dad currently has them, so I'm hoping someday they are all awesome. I think, you know, when my parents passed away, there was only really two things that I wanted. One was my dad's flag, and my sister wanted it too, so we just did, we flipped a coin. It was the most, yeah, arbitrary thing. I wasn't going to argue about anything else. And the only other stuff that I really wanted were some of his military memorabilia. You know what I mean? I got his beret and I got, you know, all of his, you know, decorations and everything like that. But the thing I wanted most was his survival knife.
1: Okay.
2: Of when he was in the special forces. And, like, I have that, and that is super cool to me.
1: What,
2: like,
1: that has seen, you know, and so I'm sure you've heard some of the stories, but it's, yeah, it's a weird concept to want something from someone's house, but they're not gone yet.
2: Now fast forward 50 years. Mm-hmm. Let's say you get in, you're lucky enough to live as long as your grandma did. Is there any one thing that you have right now that you think your son would want?
1: No.
2: Yeah,
1: that's,
2: I'm the same way.
1: No, he's going to be like, oh yeah, my mom got this at TJ Maxx. She really loved it.
2: I got these $9 sunglasses.
1: This cow butter dish.
2: I think I have my cue stick I've had since I was 18, and mm-hmm, it's seen a lot of action. So I think one of my sons will probably want that as a memory.
1: I have my headphones I used at Brown. I still have
2: them. You still have your very
1: first
2: headphones.
1: They're like hanging on a little hook in our studio, our home studio. Right. And I think that would be, maybe he'd be like, you know, my parents made a living
2: doing
1: radio.
2: By then, they're going to have Neuralink, and they're going to hear everything through some
1: through their eyeballs.
2: Yeah, right. Yeah. I mean, they'll never be using headphones.
1: No, it would just be like this is what they did.
2: Oh, I guess I saw that my dad's baseball glove from way back in the day, and I kind of cherish that. And I'm guessing maybe one of my kids will want mine. But what do you have, or what do you want from mom and dad's place? Maybe it's like you go back to mom and dad's house. Maybe they're a little bit older right now, and there's one thing you don't want them to die.
1: Yeah,
2: I get that. You want everyone to live forever, but what do you want from a loved one's house that you don't quite have yet? Let's get into these. Call us now real quick. 320-251-1047. You got to call quick, though. I only got a couple of seconds to take calls on this. You see something when you go to a loved one's house and you're like, man, I would love to have that one day. What is it? Again, our number, 320-251-1047. Call now. Let's do it next.

0: Morning, it's Kat and JJ. What do you want from a loved one's home? How about you for mom and dad? If and when they pass away, what would you like from your parents' house?
1: Probably go through my mom's purses. Like, she has...
0: Collector?
1: Pretty good purse. Pretty good. Her and my sister, they like that stuff. I don't spend that money on myself. I let them do that for me on my, like, birthday.
0: What about
1: Christmas.
0: Those little charms that your mom puts on her Crocs? Would you want those?
1: Aren't those called giblets or gibbets? Or
0: what are they called?
1: They have a name for them. And no, I don't. I don't want anything to do with her shoe collection. She does have a good UGG collection.
0: As you're going through grandma's house, what's the thing that you value the most that you are going to accumulate there?
1: I already grabbed it. And it was, my grandpa was a wood whittler, and he made some of the most amazing structures and creations out of wood. He'd just sit there and
0: whittle
1: in his den and whittle, whittle. And so I took a bull because they went to the running of the bulls.
0: Oh, in Pompeii.
1: Yeah. And so he brought wood back, and it's actually wood from Pompeii that he put
0: super
1: in his suitcase
0: cool.
1: And he created it. So now it's sitting in my dining room on a shelf. And I didn't want too much. I don't need too much. I have great, great memories of my grandparents. So I got that. And then I got her, she went through all of her jewelry with me, and I got her sorority pin.
0: Oh,
1: how crazy is that? That's from like, you know, how many years ago?
0: Very cool.
1: Yeah.
0: A couple of the texts that are rolling in that I liked. Number one from Sarah, my dad's 66 Mustang. I have to fight my four brothers for it, though.
1: Oh, no.
0: And Demi had said, mom has the baby blanket she was brought home from the hospital in. I want that.
1: Yeah, that's beautiful.
0: That's kind of cool. Mom and dad, maybe grandma and grandpa got something. It's a loved one, and they've got something in their house. You want them to be around forever, but you know they're not going to be. What's the thing you really want?
2: Coming up next.
3: Up next with Kat and JJ.
0: If you want some concert tickets, free money, or a round of paparazzi, we got you all in the next 60 minutes. What do you want to gossip about?
1: All right, next round, second round of paparazzi. We're going to talk about Blake Lively. Justin Baldoni does have to pay her a good amount of money. What for now? That's coming up with Radio Paparazzi next.
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4: 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Audita Power Company plans to build the Hoot Lake Battery Energy Storage System near the Hoot Lake Solar Site in Fergus Falls. Connected to the regional grid, the battery will store low-cost electricity from both Otter Tail Power's energy resources and other power sources available throughout the region. The stored energy can then be delivered when demand is high, helping support reliability and managing energy costs. If approved, it would provide approximately 75 megawatts of capacity for up to 4 hours, enough electricity to serve tens of thousands of homes for several hours when demand on the grid is high. If approved, construction could begin in 2027, with operation expected in late 2027 or early 2028. Lake Region Healthcare Senior Life Solutions Program is inviting community members throughout West Central Minnesota to participate in a unique public art project designed to honor the many ways suicide impacts individuals, families, friends, and communities. The project, titled Threads of Hope, Strength, and Community, will transform anonymous community survey responses into a meaningful art installation that symbolizes connection, remembrance, hope, and support. Each survey response submitted will be represented by a thread woven into the final artwork, creating a visual reminder that every story matters and every voice contributes to a stronger, more compassionate community. Community members are encouraged to complete a brief anonymous survey at lrhc.org/threads before August 31st. Lake Region Healthcare invites community members to attend the public unveiling of the completed artwork at 9:30 in the morning on Tuesday, September 8th in the Fergus Falls Clinic lobby. For KBRFradio.com News, I'm Derek Sidian. 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
5: Hit Music Channel 977 weather forecast for today, expecting a high of 78 under sunshine. 52 tonight. Tomorrow, we're going to start the weekend with a partly sunny sky and a high of 82. But then tomorrow night, 65% chance of rain with a low of 62. Saturday, a chance of showers and thunderstorms, but minimal, and a high of 83. Sunday, all the way up to 85 under a partly to mostly cloudy sky. We'll head back to work on Monday with a high of 83.
6: Good morning, Hit Music Channel 977. It's the Cat and JJ Show, and it's time for your sports for the day. Well, the Minnesota Timberwolves are adding to their roster, according to different reports. Free agent wing Jonathan Kuminga agreed to a two-year $12.4 million deal with Minnesota. Minnesota Twins led an early 3-0 advantage slip away and lost to the Athletics in Sacramento last night 7-4. They're four games back in the AL wildcard chase. Minnesota's off tonight and will open a three-game series against the first-place Chicago tomorrow night at Target Field. The AAA St. Paul Saints got another home run but lost at home to Toledo last night 4-2. Game three of the six-game series tonight at CHS Field. And Minnesota Vikings quarterback J.J. McCarthy did not practice yesterday. Head coach Kevin O'Connell said McCarthy is still dealing with an ankle injury he suffered last week against the Ravens. And the NFL is eliminating the Pro Bowl game while keeping the annual honor for the league's top players. Hit Music, Channel 977 Sports.
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1: Don't you love a pinch yourself moment?
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11: If it's happening in Hollywood, we're talking about it.
1: I bet you asked Stella Lefty maybe a year ago, would you be in the top five? Would you be with the biggest names on the Billboard Hot 100? She'd be like, you know, that's a dream of mine. And now she's like, I'm in total disbelief.
12: I really didn't believe it. And I was just like, I'm not looking. But then when I saw it and I was like, okay, this is the craziest thing that's ever happened to me ever. And to be on there, like below Taylor Swift and Ella Langley, I was just like, all right, I'm good. I can die now.
0: You made it, girl.
1: Top five with Boston. All right, Blake Lively. I thought everything was done. The trial with her, Justin Baldoni. But then she went back and she asked for money from him to pay for court costs and legal fees, and he actually does have to pay her nothing close to what she wanted. She wanted $8 million for attorney's fees, and
0: then you spend $8 million on attorney fees, and you never got to court.
1: I'm sure it just racked up, and I'm sure she had the best of the best, but ended up, was it a call? You know, I think they just said, we're done. We're not, nobody's getting any money. But she was awarded $363,000 of the $8 million in court costs for Justin Baldoni to pay
0: her. That's probably more what our lawyers cost. I mean, I think a lot of judges look at what were your actual legal fees. I can't imagine spending $8 million on lawyer fees and you don't get to court.
1: No, I do. I do believe she had to pay that.
0: Should have stayed in law school.
1: Because when you're suing for $400 million, you're probably like, I'm pretty confident and I have the best of the best, and then I'll just pay them back and live with the other $390 million. Buckingham Palace, they decided to do a really cool tribute to Dolly Parton. Put it on their Instagram. How fly is this? So you think the UKers are just like, you know, bad teeth and no sense of humor, but like, that was really cool. Yeah, me neither. Blowing out their candles today, downtown, Julie Brown is 63.
11: Coming up next
9: with Kat and JJ.
0: Wubba, wubba, wubba. Goodbye. God bless. Julie Brown is 63.
1: Not my time, but
0: man.
1: The hair, living for it.
0: She was dead. I had a low-key crush on her back in the day, too.
1: I bet.
0: Oh, she was hot. Guys, money, cash, thousands up for grabs. Can you tell us how much is in the new cash cube? And the best part about this cash cube is once you guess, we'll even tell you whether you're too high or too low. So prepare your guess. You get a chance to get all that money with Kat's cash cube coming up next.

0: wake up this morning, you're thinking life is pretty good, weather's cooperating, kids are getting ready to go back to school if they haven't already, and you just listen to us and you can win thousands of dollars right now. It's a good life. We've given away two Cash Cube amounts already. First one was, $2,800. Second one was $3,800. What's in this one? If you can tell us, thanks to the offices of Bradshaw and Bryant, you can have it all. And this one, we'll even tell you whether your guesses are too high or too low. I'm going to guess. Man, I bet you by Labor Day we give this one away.
1: For sure. People are sniffing. And they've been very close.
0: Already.
1: That's exciting.
0: This is we just got this one started. You want to take a guess? Call now. Remember, the first person to hit this dollar amount and the exact dollar amount on the button gets to have all the money. No questions asked. Last time it was over $3,800. What's in this one? If you can tell us, it's yours. Call now. 320-251-1047. And even if you don't get through, you got to stick around for the guesses, because we'll tell you whether you're too high or too low. You can narrow this down quick and win now. Good luck. This

0: from the beauty of live radio with our show is we take all of our calls live. And so when you only have a 90-second song like that, like Baby Doll, then all of a sudden you're like, hey, we're going to get you on for the Cash Cube. What's your first name? And that's usually how I screen the calls, just so we can invite you on by name. And I said, and he goes, Dwayne. And I go, all right, Dwayne, hang on a second. Oh, hey, how's it going? And Dwayne wanted to have this big conversation. I'm like, hold on, my song is running out. So what's good, man? What are you up to?
1: Oh, working.
0: Yeah.
1: Well, trying to.
0: You got big plans for the weekend?
1: Listening to the radio, trying to win money.
0: How about the weekend, man? What do you got going on?
1: I got a fish fry. That's the main thing.
0: Nothing says I'm from the Midwest. Like, what's going on this weekend? Fish fry.
2: What kind of fish you frying?
1: It'll be walleye, and Sonny's from, most of it's from South Dakota.
2: I love it.
0: Oh, I like that. All right. Well, cash money for, I don't know, accompaniment. If you can tell us how much is in the cash cube this morning, Dwayne.
1: I'm going to try $2,147.
2: That's a lot of walleye breading.
0: That's not right. And you're high.
1: High.
0: Yeah.
1: All right.
0: It's getting interesting now. Good
1: Thank
0: luck, man.
1: You, guys.
0: You bet. Have a great morning. Miss Brittany, what's going on with you? How are you?
3: Good. How are you?
0: We're great. Thank you for asking. How about you? Any plans for the weekend that we should know about?
3: I'm going to be canning some salsa.
2: Okay. Talking about being able to live off what you can. Do you have like a huge plate, like a cellar that's stocked with canning stuff?
3: Absolutely.
0: Now,
2: you'd be able to go get a ton of material you'd need with this money.
0: Brittany, I understand having some food in case something goes bad, but salsa to me, when I see the amount of work that people put into it, seems like another one of those things where I'm like, can't you just get that for $2.50 in the chip aisle?
4: Oh, but the homemade stuff is so much better.
0: I know, but to put in all that work, is it really worth it?
4: I actually really like the process, and it's quality time with my grandma.
2: You know what? I'm not begging for salsa, but if you want to drop some off, I'll bring some,
0: I'm begging for
2: I'll
0: salsa.
2: Bring some chips in, and JJ and I will do a live review of your salsa, and we'll post the video on our Facebook.
4: That would be so fun.
2: Do it.
0: Well, you can put it in really fancy jars if you can tell us how much is in the cash cube this morning.
4: I'm going to go with $3,247.67.
2: Didn't you hear Dwayne? Loser. He gave you a huge hint with Dwayne.
0: Too high with that guess, Brittany.
4: Thank you.
2: You're welcome.
0: Have a great morning. All right. If you're writing these down, I think Dwayne's guess is the one you want to go on and be like, this
2: we'll
0: gave us a
2: there,
0: very good clue. With Brittany, you're just waiting on the salsa, so what are you going to do?
5: Coming up next, here's what's next with Kat and JJ.
2: All right, so you move Nolan in to college. How did it go? It went well, like smooth, you said.
0: Yeah, it was very smooth because his roommate's mom, Robin, just took charge.
2: Mm-hmm. That's good.
0: Everybody was just kind of, you know, you're trying to be nice and everything.
2: She's done it with two girls already, right? And then you've done it twice already. But
0: what happens is it just seems like, I know we don't want to define gender roles, but here's what really happens is the guys will move the heavy stuff and then they move out in the hallway and they're putting something together while the girls take care of all the decorating because you're just better at it. And then my son's roommate's mom, Robin, just took charge. She just said, this is going here, this is going here. And she was great at it. It wasn't like she was bossy, but it's a situation where you've got a lot of people in a small spot. And somebody needs to take the role of, I will tell you what needs to be done. And you got a queen bee, and then you got the worker bees. And we were all worker bees and happy being worker bees.
2: So she sees the functionality of what everything can do for these boys.
0: I think
2: that's
0: she
2: it.
0: Just didn't want to sit in a dorm room for 4 hours while people were like, maybe we do this, maybe we do this. She was calling out names and pointing directions, and it was refreshing to see somebody take charge like that.
2: But right now, the videos are everywhere of these parents moving their daughters in, their sons in, and then the befores and afters, you know, they open, and I'm like, OMG, the stuff that these kids have, coffee corners, they have designated coffee cart corners with their Keurig, all their cups, sweeteners, syrups, all that stuff. I want to know what should every college dorm room have, though. So maybe prepping the people that have seniors this year, what should they have on their list of stuff that would be the best to have in a dorm room? Okay.
0: Like, everybody needs a fridge, so we already get that. But we're talking things maybe we haven't thought of.
2: I saw a lot of people pushing those bed extenders. So you go from having a tiny bed, and then it's like a hardcore foam that Velcros underneath the frame. And it gives you an extra, like, 18 inches
0: really?
2: On both sides.
0: I've never seen them.
2: Yeah. This is 18. This is 9 inches.
0: For you. Let's go. Oh. What should every dorm room have? Maybe this is something you had when you were back in college or you're in school right now. But just the one necessity. We get a refrigerator. We get a microwave, right? But what else? What's something we haven't thought of? Hit us up real quick. 320-251-1047. Let's get it together next. I wake up in the morning. Let's believe it's
5: 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So are you ready? Are you ready? 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
10: This is your I-94 Ramp Cone Zone update. The 210 I-94 ramp is closed. The interchange ramps will be closed to all travelers during construction, and traffic to and from Highway 210 in Fergus Falls will be detoured to the County Road 1/Tower Road. Highway 210 will remain open for travelers during construction. Traffic will shift to one side of the bridge and will be reduced to one lane in each direction. For construction updates, visit the Fergus Falls Chamber at fergusfalls.com and click on the Cone Zone. 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
15: We know it's early, and we wouldn't want to startle you before you've had your coffee.
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5: Now, back to the Playhouse with Kat and JJ.
0: Hey, good morning. Welcome back in. I'm JJ. Kat's here as well. Moved my youngest son into college yesterday, and I was a little bit amazed at how underpacked we were as far as little essentials that his roommate's mom had made sure they had. Like, we brought a couple extension cords, a couple of power strips, his essentials, really. But she had extra power strips, those little stick them on the wall hanger things that don't the 3M
2: command strips.
0: Command strips. Then what she had for her son, who's a basketball player, is a shoe deodorizer. It's a thing. I've never even seen one of these before, but it plugs in. You put your shoes on it. It's supposed to pump a bunch of ozone into the shoes and get them deodorized because, you know, two athletes living in a 10 by 10 room is going to get stinky.
2: Yeah, for sure. Without air conditioning. Can you imagine? Right. But I was wondering, what are some of the items that are must-haves for dorm rooms? Maybe you did a deep dive and, you know, I found the Oprah list of her 2026 top dorm room. She doesn't have a kid that she's ever moved into dorm rooms. But she said air purifiers are number one on her list. So to make sure that
0: for girls,
2: they're always breathing healthy air.
0: Don't care.
2: Desk lamp. The shower caddy is a must, obviously. You have one of those, the Hatch alarm clocks.
0: Yeah. So listen, I would have said, it was for me when I was in college, it was shower shoes or sandals. Mm-hmm. My dad, that was one of the biggest things he made sure that I had. He's like, you are going to share a shower with, and he obviously got this from the military, you're going to share a shower with a whole bunch of other people that have tons of fungus on them.
2: Yeah.
0: Do not get that on your feet. You've got to take care of your feet. And I was the only one that had sandals in my freshman dorm area, like our little, whatever you want to call it, our little section, that had like flip-flops that I wore into the shower. And I remember my roommate going, what are you doing? I go, I don't want your fungus on my feet.
2: Yeah.
0: And it's really nasty in a boy's shower.
2: They do say bed shelfie.
0: Yeah,
2: bedside shelf.
0: They have one of for the bunks that they have. They came with the room. I mean, when you're spending $75,000 a year, you should get something like this, right?
2: Yeah.
0: And and it just kind of hung on the side of the bed, so you can either put your phone on there or a fan or something like that. That was kind of cool.
2: Laundry backpack bags. That's what Melissa had actually texted in. She got her daughter one of those, and it has a spot for a little detergent bin or a detergent bottle for it. Hanging organizers are a must, are being texted in. So I don't know. I just see how extravagant they, I never lived in a dorm room. I lived at home because I went to an 18-month college. So I would just commute. But I mean, the way that they're set up now is so over the top.
0: And mine was so utilitarian. It was, we literally built furniture out of beer cases. And I had a futon that when I woke up in the morning, I folded it up and it became a couch in our room.
2: Yeah.
0: Other than that, I didn't have anything. What I did notice moving him in, though, is, first off, the guy across the hall from him has a lot of stuffed animals. I'm talking like human-sized stuffed animals.
2: I didn't know that was a luxury that you could bring more than what you should.
0: You could bring whatever you can fit in your room, but I was like, stuffed animals.
2: Yeah.
0: An 18-year-old boy.
2: Mm-hmm.
0: I was just like, maybe he's attached to it, whatever. I guess I didn't care. But the one thing that I noticed is everyone's got a super awesome flag.
2: Mm-hmm.
0: And my son had to get the one from, it's Rosa Parks.
2: Yeah.
0: And it's just the quote, nah.
2: Nah.
0: And I was like, yeah.
2: I see that on t-shirts.
0: Like, fight the administration.
2: Right.
0: But if you're moving your kiddo in, maybe you've done it recently, if you had to put one thing on the high list of must-haves that they have in the room, what would it be? Our number's 320-251-1047. Add to it. We get fridges and microwaves, but what else is a must-have in there?

0: Get out of it.
1: Hadn't noticed, but my wife, as we were preparing to move my son into college, basically all of his stuff had moved into like our kitchen area so that it was easy to get out in the morning and then pack up. And she said, by the way, they share a bathroom at this dorm.
2: And those she, two?
1: No, they don't have a bathroom in there. They share it with like 50 other guys.
2: Gross.
1: Yeah. And she packed him like two packages of toilet paper of like 8 rolls a piece.
2: Uh-huh.
1: They don't
2: supply toilet paper?
1: Yeah, they do. But she thought he might need it.
2: She thought it was like prison.
1: you got to put your name on your toilet paper.
2: Yeah.
1: And I would have said something about this because I just read about it and we talked about it earlier in the week. You know, the tariffs that President Trump is now kind of going back and forth with Canada. It's like a trade war with Canada that they're threatening to impose a 50% tariff on like $20 billion worth of Canadian goods. And Canada is going to retaliate saying we're doing the same thing. It's like a dollar for dollar thing, right? But one of the big problems is the toilet paper. Remember how crazy it got during COVID when people were hoarding toilet paper and you could only go in, you could only get so much, including my wife.
2: I was going to say, you better mention it.
1: It was 2024 before we bought toilet paper again. My wife, on our crawl space,
2: she had
1: hundreds of rolls of toilet paper. And they're saying this could happen again where there becomes a situation where we're going to the store to buy toilet paper. I don't care where you go, Costco, Sam's Club, your grocery store, Target, Walmart. It is going to triple in price if this happens early in September. It looks like September 8th or 9th will be the red letter date where you will be able to tell that your booty doesn't care about the expensive toilet paper. You're going to be buying the Target brand or the Walmart brand because it's going to be so friggin' expensive.
2: Then I'll just have to do that.
1: Do you think we're
2: going to get to the point where they do like with the Roman, with the cloth on the end of the stick and everyone has to use the same thing to wipe their butt? It's not going to happen. Please, they'll figure it out.
1: If it ever gets to that point again and you have to start stealing toilet paper again from the radio station, and you can tell by the giggle that she did it.
2: Wow.
1: That's where I'm not wanting us to get. So I'm trying to give you a heads up right now on this, that if you need to go to the store and you need to stock up on toilet paper, now might be the time that you literally save hundreds of dollars.

0: on butt wipe. And they actually, we can go to the press conference right now.
1: Thank you. We are here to address one of the most pressing issues. We are working around the clock to keep America from being wiped out. If this isn't a main priority, it's certainly number two. And nobody wants to be caught with their pants down. We understand this could be a sticky situation, so flush away your worries because we are going to get to the bottom of this. Otherwise, we could end up in deep doo-doo. Thank you.

0: I was looking through my Facebook memories this morning. It's the first thing I do when I get to work. I hit the tab, all my tabs open as we kind of start preparing for the show. And I saw the memory of, maybe it was yesterday, dang it. But I think it was 15 years ago. Took my kids to see, and it wasn't AJR at the State Fair. I'm trying to think of, what was the other band that was?
1: BTS? No.
0: Yeah.
1: No. BTS would not have been that.
0: It had three long initials, ago. And now I can't find it because those you on your Facebook memories, they only stay for
1: LFO.
0: No, but it was no Big Time Rush. Big Time Rush.
1: Oh,
0: that's
1: okay.
0: Who it was. That's who it
1: BTR.
0: Was.
1: BTR. Yeah. Okay.
0: So and to see the because it was the first concert I think we had taken my little itty bitty kids to, and it was at the State Fair, and it was such a good show. And
1: yeah,
0: I mean we were playing them on the radio at the time, but my wife and I were aged out of Big Time Rush. We really didn't care. But the kids saw them on TV all the time because they were on Nickelodeon all the time. And they had just to watch their face as they're watching these people create this music. And if you don't get a chance to ever bring your kids to a concert, it's kind of eye-opening to see it through their eyes. And so I was kind of thinking about the same thing as we got tickets for AJR this week, and we'll get you in to see them at the State Fair. And if you've never seen a show at the State Fair, you probably don't know how cool it is in the grandstand.
1: Yeah, we went and saw comedian Nate Bargatze last year, and there's really not a bad seat in the house. You know, you could sit up high and have a really great view of the stage. You could be down low and have, you know, a straight side to it. I was going to say, if you want to pick up Nolan and Reagan and Peyton today, I bet BTR is working at Raising Cane's down the street.
0: I wonder what those. Whatever.
1: Happened what to are
0: those
1: they
0: guys?
1: Up to?
0: AJR. We're talking State Fair tickets and a couple of tickets into the concert. You win yours next.
2: Comedy gold.
3: Most cars now have GPS, which is kind of cool. I have a GPS in my car. I was driving across the Golden Gate Bridge. I was halfway across, and all of a sudden the car went, "Take a right turn." What? No can do, Hal. Not that depressed, really. And maybe they should have a GPS that ages with you, becomes age appropriate. So eventually the car's going, "There's your turn, hello." No, that's it. Maybe the next one. That could be it. That might be it. Yeah, that's the one. There used to be a gas station there. Yeah. That's when gas was a nickel a gallon. That's it, yeah. I want a Scottish GPS, because I think that would be an honest GPS. It'd be going, "There's your turn. You've missed it, you idiot." Yeah. And they say that Bob Dylan is going to be making a GPS. I want that GPS. Driving down the road, look ahead, there's a light. Fairly soon, very soon, you're going to have to take a ride. Driving along, driving along, driving in the land of the free. Don't remember to pull off, and you have to take a pee. Do it now.
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5: 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At 6 o'clock, John Waller in Pelican Rapids reports 52 degrees, with a high yesterday of 84. At 7 o'clock, Russell Zulsdorf in Fergus Falls reports 54 degrees and a high of 81. Michelle Overline of 10 Mile Lake reports 54 degrees and a high of 80. State record temps for the state was a high of 99 in 1926 and a low of 42 in 1887. This has been the Weather Spotter Network.
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13: This is your I-94 ramp cone zone update. The 210 I-94 ramp is closed. The interchange ramps will be closed to all travelers during construction, and traffic to and from Highway 210 in Fergus Falls will be detoured to the County Road 1 / Tower Road. Highway 210 will remain open for travelers during construction. Traffic will shift to one side of the bridge and will be reduced to one lane in each direction. For construction updates, visit the Fergus Falls Chamber at fergusfalls.com and click on the Cone Zone. 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
0: How cool would it be for you to bring the kiddos to check out AJR? Just go yourself at the Minnesota State Fair. We got tickets to get you into the fair. You can have all the fun you can handle. Eat all the cookies and everything else. And then cap off a great day at the Minnesota State Fair by checking out AJR.
1: Why do I always think I need a bucket
0: of cookies?
1: Yeah, I'm good with a cone. You know, they just pack those cones with Sweet Martha's cookies.
0: Because you want to be seen on the bus riding back to your car, nibbling on a bucket of cookies.
1: God, and then I'm the Minnesota Nice offerer.
0: Oh, I'd never.
1: I'm down about 20.
0: Never.
1: So if I have a cone, I keep things in check, you know. I'm like, I only have so much for myself.
0: As we were talking about, you know, maybe taking your kiddos to a fun concert, Mary had texted in, I took my 8-year-old daughter to see Bruno Mars in May. Seeing the joy and tears on her face will forever be one of my favorite memories. So
1: I love that.
0: Let's give you a chance to make those memories with a little game we call Playhouse Island. Now, the cool part about Playhouse Island is usually we invite 4 listeners onto the island that our company gave us, and then 3 of you have to die. But today, since we've got 2 pair of tickets, the 2 remaining players on Playhouse Island will each win tickets to the state fair and to see AJR. Now, the only way onto the island is to call us right now at 320-251-1047. 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So start calling now. Again, 320-251-1047. Get on Playhouse Island. Get to go see AJR. Let's go.

0: JJ, how would you like to go to the Great Minnesota Get-Together and then spend the entire day just roaming the fairgrounds, having a great time at the Minnesota State Fair, and then that night you check out a live performance in the grandstand from AJR? We can make that happen with Playhouse Islands. So a few years back, a company said to us, hey, you're the best. You're the best morning show we have out of all of the radio stations we own.
1: Best on-air talent.
0: We love you guys. You never cause any problems.
1: Right.
0: The FCC never gets involved. We'd like to reward you with not a pay raise, not a management title, not a corner office, not better working equipment.
1: Don't be silly.
0: But with this desert island that somehow we had under the umbrella of our company, we said, okay, we'll take what we can get. And so over the years, we've developed this into one of the most prestigious islands. I would say, you know, it compares to Bermuda, St. Lucia, you know, places in the Mediterranean.
1: Turks and Caicos.
0: Yeah, you might go and think this is high roller stuff. So we've developed this in, and every once in a while, we like to invite some of our listeners to join us on Playhouse Island. The problem is, usually, like three out of the four people that get through have to perish and be thrown to the sharks. But the lucky thing for you today is that we've got two pair of tickets to get you into the state fair and to see AJR.
1: Perfect.
0: But you have to survive the island. So, first we need a president. Somebody who can make all the decisions, because we're going to be the owners. But we need to hire good help. So you get to ask each one of our listeners a question, Kat. And based on their answers, you will determine who is going to be president of Playhouse Island and make all the decisions. Now, I'm the only one who can see who's on what line. So, in random order, let's meet our listeners this morning. And we're going to start with Tishiana, because I love that name. Am I saying it right, Tishiana?
2: Yes.
0: I love it. What do you got going on today?
2: I'm heading to a dentist appointment. Getting stuff knocked out before school.
1: How come it's not at 2:30?
0: Don't
2: see
0: laugh
2: what
0: at
2: you
0: that.
2: Did there.
1: It's a good one. You see it. All right. My question for you, Tishiana, do you keep the butter in the fridge or on the counter?
2: In the fridge.
1: See, we flip-flop. We're counter butter people.
0: Psycho.
1: Right now. All right.
0: Tishiana's a butter in the fridge kind of girl. Also joining the show today is Andrea. Good morning, Andrea. How you doing?
3: Good morning. I'm good. How are you?
0: We're great.
3: Good.
0: Thanks for asking. One question to see if Andrea would be a good fit for president.
1: What era would you have loved to live in?
2: Oh,
1: don't say the 80s or I'm going to kill you.
0: Well, I'm sorry. What did you say, Andrea?
3: I grew up in the 80s, so
1: yeah, okay.
0: She's going
3: I think
0: with
3: that
0: it.
3: Counts for me. I'd say the 50s. I think that would be fun for some reason.
1: Elvis, oppression.
0: Sock hops. I think I'd want to be like back in the 20s and 30s when there was bootleggers.
1: Hey, little lady.
0: I think that would have been a great spot for me. All right, so Andrea wants to live in the 50s. Got also it. On the show today, Anthony. What's good, Anthony? How you doing, man?
4: Good. How are you guys?
0: Great. Thank you. One question for Anthony, Kat.
1: Yeah, we got Ozzy gone, Dolly gone, Tim Curry gone. Who was the biggest loss in Hollywood, do you think?
0: Ever?
1: Ever. For him. Yeah.
4: I'd say Prince.
1: Prince. That is a great answer.
0: Good
1: that
0: answer.
1: Was just so
0: good
1: sad.
0: Okay. He knew that right away. Also on the show today is Kevin. Good morning, Kevin. How you feeling?
5: Hey, I'm great. How are you guys?
0: We're great, great. Thank you for asking. One question for Kevin quick, Kat.
1: Kevin, since you're going to be seeing AJR at the State Fair, what is the best fair food? Like, what's your go-to? You run right to the stand.
5: Oh, man, it's got to be the cookies.
1: Sweet Martha.
0: It's all a right. Hard no on the Sweet Marthas if you're doing any kind of active dieting, just because you can't only eat one or two.
1: And I don't know why you have to go four blocks over, down a block, to the cold milk. Like, they should go hand in hand.
0: You know what kind of traffic jam it would be right there if they didn't?
1: That's true.
0: All right, bottleneck. Kat, based on all of those answers, you get to nominate somebody to be president of Playhouse Island, and that somebody is?
1: Man, I'm going to go with, Tishiana.
0: Tishiana!
1: Yeah.
0: Tishiana, even though you're a butter in the fridge girl, you're now president of Playhouse Island, and you get to make all the decisions. Now, to narrow this down, two of the four of you must go. Two that survive get tickets to the state fair and to see AJR. Here's the problem. You don't know which phone line you're on, Tishiana, but we got to start hanging up on people. So which line should I hang up on first? One, two, three, or four? Don't hang up on yourself.
2: Let's go with three.
0: Three must go. Are you sure about that?
2: Yeah.
1: Okay.
0: Tishiana, you and your butter get to stick around because we're hanging up on Andrea.
1: Oh, Andrea.
0: I'm sorry. More tickets tomorrow, though, right away in the morning at 6:05. So good luck on that. Here it is, Tishiana. 1, 2, and 4 are still blinking. We're going to hang up on one more line. Hopefully it's not you. Which one has to go?
2: 2.
0: Are you sure?
1: 2. Who are our 2 yeah. winners?
0: Tishiana, I wish you wouldn't have said 2 because you got to go. That's you. I'm so sorry.
2: Oh,
0: have a great morning, though. We'll have more tickets at 6:05. That means Kevin and Anthony. Congratulations. The men survived Playhouse Island this morning. Well done, guys.
6: Nice.
0: Yeah, nice. And they're in sync, too. Hang on a second. We'll get info from both of you, but you're both going to the State Fair and to check out AJR. So don't move.
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0: By the way, tomorrow morning, 6:05, we'll have 2 more sets of tickets, right? So you get to go to the fair and you get to go to AJR. 6:05 tomorrow morning, and I cannot, what I've got planned for tomorrow.
1: Mm-hmm.
0: I wanted to do it today, but the giveaways kind of got to the end of the show. So tomorrow at 6:05, you should be here. It's going to be super fun. But first, let's handle our last round of paparazzi.
1: So my brother and his family, huge fans of Halloween. And so they've been toying with the idea, when are we going to bring the kids to Disney or Universal Studios? And I'm like, go in October. Then you won't sweat your butts off. And they're going to pull out a lot of tricks. You won't believe the latest that they're unveiling at Universal Studios in the name of somebody that has passed. That is coming up with Radio Paparazzi next.
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10: 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Otter Tail Power Company plans to build the Hoot Lake Battery Energy Storage System near the Hoot Lake Solar Site in Fergus Falls. Connected to the regional grid, the battery will store low-cost electricity from both Otter Tail Power's energy resources and other power sources available throughout the region. The stored energy can then be delivered when demand is high, helping support reliability and managing energy costs. If approved, it would provide approximately 75 megawatts of capacity for up to 4 hours, enough electricity to serve tens of thousands of homes for several hours when demand on the grid is high. If approved, construction could begin in 2027, with operation expected in late 2027 or early 2028. Lake Region Healthcare Senior Life Solutions Program is inviting community members throughout West Central Minnesota to participate in a unique public art project designed to honor the many ways suicide impacts individuals, families, friends, and communities. The project, titled Threads of Hope, Strength, and Community, will transform anonymous community survey responses into a meaningful art installation that symbolizes connection, remembrance, hope, and support. Each survey response submitted will be represented by a thread woven into the final artwork, creating a visual reminder that every story matters and every voice contributes to a stronger, more compassionate community. Community members are encouraged to complete a brief anonymous survey at lrhc.org/threads before August 31st. Lake Region Healthcare invites community members to attend the public unveiling of the completed artwork at 9:30 in the morning on Tuesday, September 8th in the Fergus Falls Clinic lobby. 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
11: Hit Music Channel 977 weather forecast for today, expecting a high of 78 under sunshine. 52 tonight. Tomorrow, we're going to start the weekend with a partly sunny sky and a high of 82. But then tomorrow night, 65% chance of rain with a low of 62. Saturday, a chance of showers and thunderstorms, but minimal, and a high of 83. Sunday, all the way up to 85 under a partly to mostly cloudy sky. We'll head back to work on Monday with a high of 83.
12: Good morning, Hit Music, Channel 977. It's the Kat and JJ Show, and it's time for your sports for the day. Well, the Minnesota Timberwolves are adding to their roster, according to different reports. Free agent wing Jonathan Kuminga agreed to a 2-year, $12.4 million deal with Minnesota. Minnesota Twins led an early 3-0 advantage slip away and lost to the Athletics in Sacramento last night, 7-4. They're 4 games back in the AL wildcard chase. Minnesota's off tonight and will open a 3-game series against the first place Chicago tomorrow night at Target Field. The AAA St. Paul Saints got another home run, but lost at home to Toledo last night 4-2. Game 3 of the 6-game series tonight at CHS Field. And Minnesota Vikings quarterback J.J. McCarthy did not practice yesterday. Head coach Kevin O'Connell said McCarthy is still dealing with an ankle injury he suffered last week against the Ravens. And the NFL is eliminating the Pro Bowl game while keeping the annual honor for the league's top players. Hit Music, Channel 977 Sports.
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1: Remembering a legend just in time for All Hallows Eve.
14: Oh my God, did you hear this?
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1: This is pretty cool, and Ozzy's family is excited about this. Universal Studios unveiling an Ozzy Osbourne Prince of Darkness haunted house for this year's Halloween Horror Nights. Pretty cool.
16: Let the madness begin!
17: Bow before Ozzy Osbourne, the Prince of Darkness.
0: Yeah, this guy continues to be part of our lives. It's kind of crazy.
1: Kicks off September 3rd. Go check it out if you are in California. Mandy Patinkin, does that name ring a bell to you? Well, he is now a USA Fencing honorary first team captain for the 2028 Olympics. He is, my name is Inigo Montoya. You killed my father, prepare to die.
0: Wow.
1: Yeah, so he fenced in that movie and, you know, had a sword scene and stuff like that. And they were like, listen, we're going to make you an honorary team captain. Pretty cool. All right, so Brian Austin Green, he dealt with a mystery illness for a while. It laid him out so much so, like, he had to teach himself everything again.
18: I had internal inflammation, so from diet. And then they think just emotional stress, not handling things well. And it took about 4.5 years to recover from. I had to learn how to walk again and talk again. I had to learn how to sort of do everything again.
0: It's just crazy that something like that could happen and happen so quickly.
1: I know. Blowing out their candles today, the dog Whisperer, Cesar Millan, turning 57.
8: Coming up next with Kat and JJ.
0: I think over the last 20 years, if you've been listening to the show, you've noticed how Kat has got an affection for money. But what if it was money that was dropped by a single mother of 3 or 4 kids who really didn't have a whole lot to give during the holiday season? What would she do with that money? If you've ever asked yourself that question, and I do all the time, you should hear what's coming up in a few.

0: If your kids have ever woken up on Christmas morning with nothing under the tree, then Kat says that's your fault. And basically, you should hold on to your money a little bit tighter. And exactly how she took presents out from under the tree of a couple of kids just a couple of years ago, and she doesn't feel bad about it at all. It's something you should hear next.
1: Comedy gold.
2: I don't know much about global warming, but I do know they stopped debating it. Something's happening. In 20 years, what are we going to tell our children and grandchildren? Because they're going to ask us. They're going to come to us. They're going to be like, did you know about global warming? And they'll be like, I heard about it. I brought my own cup to Starbucks. There's floods, there's fires, there's a pandemic. In biblical times, these would have been messages from God. Like, we don't know, God might be up there right now like, are they going to get these messages? And God's assistant's like, no, sir. Set the entire state of California on fire. Did they get the message? One woman is saying it's space lasers, sir. What about the pandemic? I said a plague. They're blaming the guy who came up with Microsoft Word.
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0: We were talking this morning about how horrible Kat was that during the holiday season one year, she found $20 in Target. That could have been the only gift a young child could have gotten that year. And instead of doing the right thing and finding out, you know, who's that would be crazy, by the way, to go, hey, who dropped $20? At Target during the holiday season, it would be like breadcrumbs to seagulls. You know what I mean?
7: There is that social experiment that they do on social media. Yeah. Have you seen that with the envelope of cash? And he walks up to a mom and he's like, hey, you dropped this back there. Is this yours? And she sees all the green and she says, oh, thank you so much. I did. And on the front of the envelope, it says Brenda. And he's like, your name's Brenda, right? And she's like, yeah. And then takes it and walks away. And total liar, you know, and it could have been somebody that worked very hard for that money.
0: Maybe pull up the text from Ashley here real quick. But I want to read a couple of the ones that are flowing in. Melissa had said, I found $200 in a pocket of a jacket I bought at Goodwill.
7: That's yours.
0: So what's protocol there? Like you don't bring that back?
7: No, you don't.
0: This one was interesting. Allison had said $420 was left in a bathroom at Starbucks. I told the employees. They put it in an envelope, and they said, if nobody comes back for it, it's mine. She never heard back from anybody. So what do you think? The employees just pocketed that?
7: Maybe. If they were like, you have until business end tomorrow to come claim it, I would have gone.
0: That's a tough one. You find $420 in the bathroom at Starbucks.
7: Well, if she never heard back, obviously someone came back and said, hey, I lost a large sum of money here.
0: You know what I would do? This is how I would do that. I would say, hey, guys, no, I don't need a venti latte.
7: Latte.
0: I want you to know that I found a whole bunch of money in the bathroom.
7: Yeah.
0: I'm going to keep it. Here's my phone number. And if the person that says they lost it can come back and they know the dollar amount, then I'd be willing to give it back to them. But that's a lot of money.
7: That sounds like a headache. I would say if it's over 100, I will turn it in. But if it's $100... I'm going to keep it, you know, because if it's over 100, I'm looking around for Ashton Kutcher or John Quinones, and they're going to be like, you didn't do the right thing. All right, let's see what Ashley says here.
13: My husband found a bank envelope with $375 in it on the floor of a gas station, but there wasn't a receipt like stating who it belonged to or anything. So obviously he kept it. If there was a receipt saying who it belonged to, he would have found that person because we live in a small town. But who's going to be honest and be like, oh, yeah, that's mine? Yeah. Anyone could say that.
0: That's a good point. Like if it's an ATM receipt, you know, and it has your number on it and that you withdrew that much money.
7: Yeah. You know what? If you really wanted to be a really good person, you would have brought it back to the bank and said the last four of these. Can you see who took it out? Can you contact them?
0: You mean the serial numbers on the bills?
7: Your last four of your bank account number is on the... I'm saying if there is a receipt.
0: If there is one. Got it.
7: And then you bring it back, and then they can contact them. This was found. That would have been a really nice thing, but, you know, back to if it's really important to you, you got to keep it on your person. You have to take good care of it.
0: But still, I think the lesson learned here is that Kat's a horrible person for taking toys away from kids at Christmas.
7: Okay.
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12: It's Kat and JJ in the Playhouse and on demand.
0: Hey, if a natural disaster was to hit and, like, most of the world started dying, how long could you actually survive? Are you prepared for something like this? There's an actual reason, other than to scare everybody, that we asked that question earlier this morning. And the responses got out of control. Hang on.

a global disaster were to hit, how long could you survive? How prepared are you? We asked that question this morning because apparently these are the movies Kat's watching now, and it just got out of control when we talked to a woman named Carlita. And the big question that we ended up asking

0: Finger is, if push came to shove, who would you eat first? I want you to think about that and hear her response coming up next.
1: This is The Playhouse with Kat and JJ. In the morning,
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11: It's Kat and JJ in the Playhouse and on demand.
0: Good morning, Carlita. How you doing?
12: Pretty good.
0: I'm glad. We're great, too. Thanks for asking.
13: I met Carlita the other day. Pleasant lady.
0: Oh, yeah?
13: Yeah, she was the one that
12: yes, you did.
13: Had the haunted house and didn't even care where her kids were. She just, like, left.
0: It'll sort itself out.
13: Yeah.
0: Now, Carlito, when it comes to maybe a natural disaster or it just starts raining one day and it doesn't stop, how prepared are you? Could you last this out?
12: I think I could make it a year, 1 year.
13: Wow. Those are some survival skills.
12: Yeah, well, I lived in Hawaii and on the island of Oahu, and they had Hurricane Eva, if you look it up, Hurricane Eva. And the windows blew in. We had one whole month of basically trying to figure out how to survive. I mean, they brought water in, and we had to take buckets down. And, you know, we had a grill. I made fry bread.
13: Wow.
12: and then I made gravy.
0: What do you do for the potty situation? Because everything is, you don't want it to flow into the next place, right? Like, what do you guys do for bathrooms?
12: Well, I would probably dig a hole in the backyard.
0: Okay, all right.
13: Yep, and just keep covering every layer with dirt.
12: Mm-hmm. Yep, and it'll dissolve in there. I mean, it's going to smell and everything, but...
0: Smell you can live with, right? One year though? I'm curious about that. That seems like an arbitrary number. I think most people would be like, I could make it 10, but one is it for you, and then you're just checking out.
12: Well, just kind of, you know, in the church that I went to and stuff, they always say have a year's worth of food at your house.
0: A year's worth? Do you have a year's worth of food at your house right now?
13: A lot of preppers do. If they're
12: right
13: canners,
12: now, I do.
13: Yeah,
0: you have a year worth of food at your home.
12: At my home.
13: You'd have to sit
12: I
13: down
12: have
13: and...
12: three deep freezers and, wow. And then, you know, I have the canned goods and the dry goods and water.
13: You're not thinking about it. We don't have electricity anymore. The world is going to you-know-what. So those deep freezers, you're going to have to eat everything, like, right away or things are going to go bad.
12: And, you could, put salt and hang the meats as long as you can.
13: Sure.
12: Hydrating. So hydrating is the first thing you should do with your meats.
13: I'm bunking up with Carlita.
0: Listen, you got way better skills than any of us right now. I think if something bad was to happen, most of us make it about a week.
13: Yeah. But she says a year. I would think after a year, you know what you're doing, and you could survive the rest of your life. You know, you've done it for a year. Why wouldn't you just keep going? You're just saying you have enough food to last you a year. But I think you'd be resourceful. Yeah. Yeah,
0: Carlita, I think the biggest question, and I'm going to let you go here because it sounds like you got kiddos that need you in the background, but... If push came to shove and the worst possible scenario popped up and you had to eat either Kat or myself first, who are you gnawing on?
12: I'm eating Kat because I've seen her. And that girl, she looks like she eats good.
13: Yes.
12: And
13: wow.
12: She looks
13: that
12: like
13: is
12: she eats
13: amazing.
12: Healthy.
0: Wow. Okay.
13: You just called me fat, Carlita.
12: No, I didn't. I said you're meaty. I'm meaty, too. You've seen me.
13: I got some thighs. I'm not going to. I won't deny that. I got a little booty.
0: Well, I just want to say thank you for sparing me today.
12: That's
0: I
12: good
0: really
12: meat there.
13: Yeah, that is. That's where you want to start.
0: All right, you hang that, dry that up, jerky that. It's going to be just as good as turkey, I bet.
13: You give someone a T-shirt and chapstick, and they totally turn on you.
14: Okay, it's time to get really demanding with your smart speaker.
15: Let's go, let's go, let's go, let's go.
16: 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Crank it.
11: It's Kat and JJ in the Playhouse and on demand.
0: So obviously people still reeling from the loss of Dolly Parton. And since we were off on Wednesday, we got to talk about it a little bit on Thursday. And I pulled up some of my favorite Dolly quotes. And some of them hit hard and really, really show you what kind of an actual woman she was. I want you to hear this coming up next.

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0: Now.
2: I miss Dolly Parton already.
3: Do we figure out what kind of cancer she had? Did you read?
2: I didn't read about the cancer. I knew kidney infections. I knew she had digestive issues for a long time, and that could play a part. And then they did mention the C word. So
3: I came up with an idea because she was always so profound. If you listen to a lot of her interviews, she always had something funny to say. But she really was a profound, smart lady, right?
2: Yeah. And the Southern accent trips people up. You don't expect somebody to.
3: Some of my favorite Dolly quotes that I think will live on for so long. Everybody knows the one, if you want a rainbow, you got to put up with some rain, right? That seemed to be her most famous quote. Some of the other ones that she had said in like random interviews that just kind of stuck and people remembered. It's hard to be a diamond in a rhinestone world.
2: Mm-hmm.
3: I like
2: that
3: one.
2: Ain't that the truth?
3: Don't get so busy making a living that you forget to make a life.
2: Love it.
3: I thought that was pretty good. It costs a lot of money to look this cheap. I love that she was always self-deprecating.
2: Yeah.
3: Right? And she talked about the fact that she wore wigs for most of her career a lot and wasn't shy about it. She's like, I'm not offended by the dumb blonde jokes because I'm not dumb. I'm not blonde either. So
2: jokes
3: I don't know.
2: On us.
3: I don't know what her natural hair color was. My weakness has always been food and men in that order.
2: I loved her love of her husband, and I loved their relationship. She's like, I have the perfect relationship. I go out, and I can do my thing, and I'll come home, and he's mowing the lawn, and he supports me and asks me how my day went.
3: I thought it was fascinating that she was invited to her first award ceremony, and her husband went with. And then afterwards, she's like, well, how was that? Did you like that? And he's like, no, I'm really not.
2: I never
3: want to
2: go again.
3: And she goes, okay. And he never went to another one.
2: Yeah.
3: They had that kind of relationship. People always ask how long it takes to do my hair. I don't know. I'm never there. I mean, because she was always wearing wigs. And I think this one was my favorite. I was the first woman to burn my bra. It took the fire department 4 days to put it out.
2: Very funny. I loved the interview she did with someone from CNN. She sat down with them and he started to try to poke her and prod her into saying something negative about Trump. And she was like, listen, I don't talk politics. I like to keep friends. And he's like, and then he kept asking. She goes, you can keep asking. I'll tell you where to shove it. And it was just like, so I'm going to stick to it. And this is how you stay famous. You don't say dumb things. You know?
3: Remember, when she was coming up, too, women didn't really have a voice.
2: Right.
3: You know what I mean? They weren't able to speak as freely as they are right now. It was a very male-dominated world. And she kind of broke through a lot of that. But I think my favorite Dolly moment ever is she made an appearance on the Johnny Carson show. And Johnny's sitting there, and she's talking about something. And you can tell he's only thinking about how huge her boobs are.
2: Right.
3: And he just stops and he goes, I would give a week's salary to take a peek under there. And at that time, Johnny was like one of the highest paid people in the world.
2: Yeah.
3: And she just laughed it off, right? Like she didn't get offended. She didn't blow it up. She just laughed it off, and I think that's what we loved about her so much is that she had such a great sense of humor.
0: It's Kat and JJ in the Playhouse and on demand.
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5: 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Otter Tail Power Company plans to build the Hoot Lake Battery Energy Storage System near the Hoot Lake Solar Site in Fergus Falls. Connected to the regional grid, the battery will store low-cost electricity from both Otter Tail Power's energy resources and other power sources available throughout the region. The stored energy can then be delivered when demand is high, helping support reliability and managing energy costs. If approved, it would provide approximately 75 megawatts of capacity for up to 4 hours, enough electricity to serve tens of thousands of homes for several hours when demand on the grid is high. If approved, construction could begin in 2027, with operation expected in late 2027 or early 2028. Lake Region Healthcare Senior Life Solutions Program is inviting community members throughout West Central Minnesota to participate in a unique public art project designed to honor the many ways suicide impacts individuals, families, friends, and communities. The project, titled Threads of Hope, Strength, and Community, will transform anonymous community survey responses into a meaningful art installation that symbolizes connection, remembrance, hope, and support. Each survey response submitted will be represented by a thread woven into the final artwork, creating a visual reminder that every story matters and every voice contributes to a stronger, more compassionate community. Community members are encouraged to complete a brief anonymous survey at lrhc.org/threads before August 31st. Lake Region Healthcare invites community members to attend the public unveiling of the completed artwork at 9:30 in the morning on Tuesday, September 8th in the Fergus Falls Clinic lobby. For KBRFradio.com News, I'm Derek Sidian. 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
1: Hit Music Channel 977 weather forecast for today, expecting a high of 78 under sunshine. 52 tonight. Tomorrow, we're going to start the weekend with a partly sunny sky and a high of 82. But then tomorrow night, 65% chance of rain with a low of 62. Saturday, a chance of showers and thunderstorms, but minimal, and a high of 83. Sunday, all the way up to 85 under a partly to mostly cloudy sky. We'll head back to work on Monday with a high of 83.
6: Good morning, Hit Music Channel 977. It's the Cat and JJ Show, and it's time for your sports for the day. Well, the Minnesota Timberwolves are adding to their roster, according to different reports. Free agent wing Jonathan Kuminga agreed to a two-year $12.4 million deal with Minnesota. Minnesota Twins led an early 3-0 advantage slip away and lost to the Athletics in Sacramento last night 7-4. They're four games back in the AL wildcard chase. Minnesota's off tonight and will open a three-game series against the first-place Chicago tomorrow night at Target Field. The AAA St. Paul Saints got another home run, but lost at home to Toledo last night 4-2. Game 3 of the 6-game series tonight at CHS Field. And Minnesota Vikings quarterback J.J. McCarthy did not practice yesterday. Head coach Kevin O'Connell said McCarthy is still dealing with an ankle injury he suffered last week against the Ravens. And the NFL is eliminating the Pro Bowl game while keeping the annual honor for the league's top players. 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
7: Hit Music Channel 977 weather forecast for today. Expecting a high of 78 under sunshine. 52 tonight. Tomorrow, we're going to start the weekend with a partly sunny sky and a high of 82. But then tomorrow night, 65% chance of rain with a low of 62. Saturday, a chance of showers and thunderstorms, but minimal, and a high of 83. Sunday, all the way up to 85 under a partly to mostly cloudy sky. We'll head back to work on Monday with a high of 83.
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7: Weather can shift quickly and sometimes become dangerous. 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
7: 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Otter Tail Power Company plans to build the Hoot Lake Battery Energy Storage System near the Hoot Lake Solar Site in Fergus Falls. Connected to the regional grid, the battery will store low-cost electricity from both Otter Tail Power's energy resources and other power sources available throughout the region. The stored energy can then be delivered when demand is high, helping support reliability and managing energy costs. If approved, it would provide approximately 75 megawatts of capacity for up to 4 hours, enough electricity to serve tens of thousands of homes for several hours when demand on the grid is high. If approved, construction could begin in 2027, with operation expected in late 2027 or early 2028. Lake Region Healthcare Senior Life Solutions Program is inviting community members throughout West Central Minnesota to participate in a unique public art project designed to honor the many ways suicide impacts individuals, families, friends, and communities. The project, titled Threads of Hope, Strength, and Community, will transform anonymous community survey responses into a meaningful art installation that symbolizes connection, remembrance, hope, and support. Each survey response submitted will be represented by a thread woven into the final artwork, creating a visual reminder that every story matters and every voice contributes to a stronger, more compassionate community. Community members are encouraged to complete a brief anonymous survey at lrhc.org/threads before August 31st. Lake Region Healthcare invites community members to attend the public unveiling of the completed artwork at 9:30 in the morning on Tuesday, September 8th in the Fergus Falls Clinic lobby. For KBRFradio.com News, I'm Derek Sidian. 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
8: Hit Music Channel 977 weather forecast for today, expecting a high of 78 under sunshine. 52 tonight. Tomorrow, we're going to start the weekend with a partly sunny sky and a high of 82. But then tomorrow night, 65% chance of rain with a low of 62. Saturday, a chance of showers and thunderstorms, but minimal, and a high of 83. Sunday, all the way up to 85 under a partly to mostly cloudy sky. We'll head back to work on Monday with a high of 83.
9: This is your I-94 ramp cone zone update. The 210 I-94 ramp is closed. The interchange ramps will be closed to all travelers during construction, and traffic to and from Highway 210 in Fergus Falls will be detoured to the County Road 1/Tower Road. Highway 210 will remain open for travelers during construction. Traffic will shift to one side of the bridge and will be reduced to one lane in each direction. For construction updates, visit the Fergus Falls Chamber at fergusfalls.com and click on the Cone Zone. 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
3: 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Nice afternoon. Again, upper 70s to 80. The northwest breeze will stay light. Mainly clear, nice and cool tonight, low to mid 50s. And it looks like we'll see sunshine to start on Friday. Look for clouds to push in around 80 tomorrow. And then a 50% chance for showers and thundershowers Friday night and lower 60s. There's your forecast on Hit Music Channel 977.
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4: 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Nice afternoon. Again, upper 70s to 80. The northwest breeze will stay light. Mainly clear, nice and cool tonight, low to mid 50s. And it looks like we'll see sunshine to start on Friday. Look for clouds to push in around 80 tomorrow. And then a 50% chance for showers and thundershowers Friday night and lower 60s. There's your forecast on Hit Music Channel 977.
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1: Here's your Hit Music Channel 977 weather. Nice afternoon. Again, upper 70s to 80. The northwest breeze will stay light. Mainly clear, nice and cool tonight, low to mid 50s. And it looks like we'll see sunshine to start on Friday. Look for clouds to push in around 80 tomorrow. And then a 50% chance for showers and thundershowers Friday night and lower 60s. There's your forecast on Hit Music Channel 977.
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1: Here's your Hit Music Channel 977 weather. Nice afternoon. Again, upper 70s to 80. The northwest breeze will stay light. Mainly clear, nice and cool tonight, low to mid 50s. And it looks like we'll see sunshine to start on Friday. Look for clouds to push in around 80 tomorrow. And then a 50% chance for showers and thundershowers Friday night and lower 60s. There's your forecast on Hit Music Channel 977.
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1: Weather can shift quickly and sometimes become dangerous. 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
1: Here's your forecast on Hit Music Channel 977 for tonight. See mostly clear skies. Lows dropping us down to 54. Increasing clouds and 83 for Friday's high. A little bit of rain of Friday night. We'll see that Saturday night and Sunday night as well. 84 for Saturday's high, 85 Sunday. That's your forecast on Hit Music Channel 977.
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1: 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Listen for the latest weather forecast and the latest reports from the Weather Spotter Network. 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

0: for increasing clouds and 83 for Friday's high. A little bit of rain of Friday night. We'll see that Saturday night and Sunday night as well. 84 for Saturday's high, 85 Sunday. That's your forecast on Hit Music Channel 977.
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0: 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See mostly clear skies. Lows dropping us down to 54. Increasing clouds and 83 for Friday's high. A little bit of rain of Friday night. We'll see that Saturday night and Sunday night as well. 84 for Saturday's high, 85 Sunday. That's your forecast on Hit Music, Channel 977.
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I would be so astonished if somebody got this. One Hit Wonder, huge song back in 2009. We want to know if you remember.

0: Lied Line, who sings it?
1: Avril Lavigne.
0: No. Lied Line, who sings it?
1: Is this According to You by Aranthi?
2: That's right.
0: Wow, yes it is. What's your name?
1: Brent Forster.
0: Where are you calling from, Brent?
1: Broken Bow, Nebraska.
0: How on earth did you figure that out? We haven't played it since it was a new song.
1: I really like this kind of music, and I listen to it often.
0: Oh, you like the throwbacks?
1: Yeah.
0: Well, we're doing them all night long. Everybody's calling in for some good ones already. That peaked at number 3 on the pop charts, by the way.
1: Oh, I did not know that.
0: Crazy. Yeah, it really was a big hit. But anyways, we're going to send you a Live Line trophy, Brent. You'll have that in the next 2 weeks. Hang on, we'll look up your dress.
1: All righty, thank you.
3: Lifeline is awesome.
4: Yes, sir. Anything you say, sir.
5: Ow. Ow. Shut up.
4: I'm sorry.
5: It's okay.
4: You sure?
5: Yeah, we're good.
3: Lifeline.
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0: Headline Throwback Thursday. My name's Mason. Thank you for being here tonight. Later on, we do a whole hour of throwbacks just like that. Some really good ones already coming in. If you have one, maybe 5, 10, 15, 20, even 25, 30 years ago, it just depends on the song, because some of them live on, like Iris by the Goo Goo Dolls, Baby Got Back, Ice Ice Baby, No Scrubs, Waterfalls, whatever you want to hear tonight, give us a call, tell us the story behind it, and then tomorrow we go crazy with the Party Songs of the Weekend. 85 Live Line right now. 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